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I'm Jeff Boggs, and here's Ella Langley. 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

KJO 103.7, music from Stella Lefty and Vincent Mason, Something to Lose. I'm Jeff Boggs. On the way, we've got music from The Farm, Taylor Swift, and right now, John Morgan, Kid Myself, on 103.7 KJEN.

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1: Here's your regional radio KJEL Skyscan forecast. Lows level off around 68 tonight under partly cloudy skies. Daytime highs approaching 90. Tomorrow, bright sunshine expected. Tomorrow night, lows dip down to about 71. Temps swell above average Tuesday and Wednesday, with highs from the low 80s to the low 90s. Storms likely Wednesday. I'm staff meteorologist Jennifer Wojcicki. Currently, it's 87 degrees.
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That's Shane Prophet. Long live country. I'm Jeff Boggs. On the way, Hunter Hayes, also Hardy and Friends. But right now, it's Keith Urban, Somewhere in My Car, on 103.7 KJEL. 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
1: Fox News.

0: I'm Jamal Osman. Here's what's happening. Louisiana Republican Senator John Kennedy and Michigan Senate candidate Abdul El-Sayed are trading insults. El-Sayed implied Kennedy belongs to the KKK. Kennedy responded on Fox's Sunday Morning Futures.
1: They also think that Dr. Seuss and Mr. Potato Head are racist, too. Mm. Look, how could I possibly be a racist? I'm not a Democrat. Mine is the party of Lincoln.
0: Meantime, the Gulf Coast is cleaning up after a hurricane.
2: The wind here was just like a freight train or a locomotive. It was so loud.
0: The storm killed two in Florida, two in Alabama, and one in South Carolina. The president is sending help to several southern states impacted by the storm. 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
3: Here's your regional radio KJEL Skyscan forecast. Lows level off around 68 tonight under partly cloudy skies. Daytime highs approaching 90. Tomorrow, bright sunshine expected. Tomorrow night, lows dip down to about 71. Temps swell above average Tuesday and Wednesday, with highs from the low 80s to the low 90s. Storms likely Wednesday. I'm staff meteorologist Jennifer Wojcicki. Currently, it's 85 degrees.
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5: 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But right now, it's Morgan Wallen, don't we? 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

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I'm Jeff Boggs. That was Easton Corbin. Loving you is fun, as opposed to loving somebody who's downright boring. On the way, we've got music from Tyler Hubbard, Luke Combs, Zach John King, but right now, John Party, still trying to get those boots off on 103.7 KJEL.

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0: Here's your regional radio KJEL Skyscan forecast. Lows level off around 68 tonight under partly cloudy skies. Daytime highs approaching 90. Tomorrow, bright sunshine expected. Tomorrow night, lows dip down to about 71. Temps well above average Tuesday and Wednesday, with highs from the low 80s to the low 90s. Storms likely Wednesday. I'm staff meteorologist Jennifer Wojcicki. Currently, it's 85 degrees.
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He's a ranch hand in a pinch, man. Hotter than the red on a cattle brand. Cause she's a gold digger with a quick trigger. A cast iron skillet swinging lid flipper. Now he's a double wide on the county line.

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Now he's a buckskin, 15 hands, 5-time team rope champion,

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KJL 103.7, music from Cody Johnson, Horseback. I'm Jeff Boggs. On the way, we've got Little Big Town, but right now, Miranda Lambert and White Liar on 103.7 KJEL.

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1: News. I'm Jim Ossman. Here's what's happening. After 4 years of the war between Ukraine and Russia, President Trump says it's time for Ukraine to get a new president. Senator Tom Tillis on NBC's Meet the Press.
2: The president needs to realize that tens of thousands of people have died over this illegal invasion. And I get it that he may be frustrated, but he needs to understand who the good guys are in this disagreement.
1: Russia launched its invasion of Ukraine in 2022. Meantime, Republican Senator Ken Paxton, running for U.S. Senate in Texas, says there might be more behind the 12-day absence of his opponent from the campaign trail.
3: 2 weeks is a long time to be away with the flu, and it's just a very strange time to disappear.
1: Tallarico's campaign says he was battling the flu and has resumed campaigning. 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
4: Here's your regional radio KJEL Skyscan forecast. Lows dip down to about 68 tonight under partly cloudy skies. Ample sunshine expected tomorrow. Highs level off around 90. Lows dip down to about 71 tomorrow night. Clear skies. Temps swell above average Tuesday and Wednesday with highs from the low 80s to the low 90s. Storms likely Wednesday. I'm staff meteorologist Jennifer Wojcicki. Currently, it's 81 degrees.
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I'm Jeff Boggs. On the way, we've got Jake Owen, but right now, it's Stella Lefty in Boston on 103.7 KJEL. 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
1: Lows dip down to about 68 tonight under partly cloudy skies.
0: Ample sunshine expected
1: tomorrow. Highs level off around 90. Lows dip down to about 71 tomorrow night. Clear skies. Temps swell above average Tuesday and Wednesday with highs from the low 80s to the low 90s.
0: Storms likely
1: Wednesday.
0: I'm staff meteorologist Jennifer Wojcicki. Currently,
1: it's 81 degrees.
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I'm Jeff Boggs right now, Florida Georgia Line and Dirt on 103.7 KJEL.

0: KJL 103.7 music from Keith Urban. I told you so. I'm Jeff Boggs on the way. Kevin Powers in Shaboozy. So keep it right here on 103.7 KJEF.
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1: Fox News, I'm Jim Ossman. Here's what's happening. After 4 years of the war between Ukraine and Russia, President Trump says it's time for Ukraine to get a new president. Senator Tom Tillis on NBC's Meet the Press.
2: The president needs to realize that tens of thousands of people have died over this illegal invasion. And I get it that he may be frustrated, but he needs to understand who the good guys are in this disagreement.
1: Russia launched its invasion of Ukraine in 2022. Meantime, Republican Senator Ken Paxton, running for U.S. Senate in Texas, says there might be more behind the 12-day absence of his opponent from the campaign trail.
3: 2 weeks is a long time to be away with the flu, and it's just a very strange time to disappear.
1: Tallarico's campaign says he was battling the flu and has resumed campaigning. 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
1: Lows dip down to about 68 tonight under partly cloudy skies.
0: Ample sunshine expected
1: tomorrow. Highs level off around 90. Lows dip down to about 71 tomorrow night. Clear skies. Temps swell above average Tuesday and Wednesday with highs from the low 80s to the low 90s.
0: Storms likely
1: Wednesday.
0: I'm staff meteorologist Jennifer Wojcicki.
1: Right now, it's 78 degrees.
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3: I'm Jeff Boggs. On the way, we've got Co Wetzel and Jason Aldean. But right now, it's Ella Langley and Morgan Wallen. 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
2: Lows dip down to about 68 tonight under partly cloudy skies.
1: Ample sunshine expected.
2: Tomorrow, highs level off around 90. Lows dip down to about 71. Tomorrow night, clear skies. Temps swell above average Tuesday and Wednesday, with highs from the low 80s to the low 90s.
1: Storms likely
2: Wednesday.
1: I'm staff meteorologist Jennifer Wojcicki.
2: Right now, it's 78 degrees.
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I'm Jeff Boggs. Right now, we've got Lady A. Luke Bryan is up next. Also, Casey Musgraves on 103.7 KJEM.

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2: Fox News, I'm Sue Guzman. The big cleanup is underway in Florida from the damage done from Hurricane Isaias. Florida Governor Ron DeSantis says most of the damage in the state was done by high winds and falling trees, not storm surge.
3: There was massive tree damage, a lot of trees down. That gets into the power lines. Most of the homes that had damage were as a result of trees falling on homes.
2: More than 185,000 customers remain without power from Isaias in Florida. Five deaths blamed in several states by the storm. Gas prices falling despite tensions remaining high in the Strait of Hormuz. AAA says average is $4.35 a gallon.
4: I suspect that they may turn out to be small because the wholesale price cuts that retailers pay are slowing down in some areas.
2: That is Shelby Lundberg with the Lundberg Survey. 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
5: Here's your regional radio KJEL Skyscan forecast. Lows level off around 68 overnight under mainly clear skies. Ample sunshine expected Monday. High temperatures reach up to 92. Lows dip down to about 71 Monday night. Clear skies. Daytime highs approaching 93 Tuesday under mainly clear skies. 82 Wednesday. Storms likely. I'm staff meteorologist Jennifer Wojcicki. Currently, it's 76 degrees.
6: 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I'm Jeff Boggs. On the way, we've got Cody Johnson, Ellie King, and Jelly Roll. But right now, it's George Burge and Luke Bryan. 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

home for a new country. That's Luke Combs, Rethink Some Things. I'm Jeff Boggs. On the way, we've got Blake Shelton and Kane Brown, but right now, Kenny Chesney. 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

0: Here's your regional radio KJEL Skyscan forecast. Lows level off around 68 overnight under mainly clear skies. Ample sunshine expected Monday. High temperatures reach up to 92. Lows dip down to about 71 Monday night, clear skies. Daytime highs approaching 93 Tuesday under mainly clear skies. 82 Wednesday, storms likely. I'm staff meteorologist Jennifer Wojcicki. Currently, it's 76 degrees.
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0: 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I'm Jeff Boggs. I'm going to go home and go to bed. 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
1: Fox News, I'm Sue Guzman. The big cleanup is underway in Florida from the damage done from Hurricane Isaias. Florida Governor Ron DeSantis says most of the damage in the state was done by high winds and falling trees, not storm surge.
2: There was massive tree damage, a lot of trees down. That gets into the power lines. Most of the homes that had damage were as a result of trees falling on homes.
1: More than 185,000 customers remain without power from Isaias in Florida. Five deaths blamed in several states by the storm. Gas prices falling despite tensions remaining high in the Strait of Hormuz. AAA says average is $4.35 a gallon.
3: I suspect that they may turn out to be small because the wholesale price cuts that retailers pay are slowing down in some areas.
1: That is Trilby Lundberg with the Lundberg Survey. 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
4: Here's your regional radio KJEL Skyscan forecast. Lows dip down to about 68 overnight under partly cloudy skies. High of 92 Monday. Sunny skies. Clear skies Monday night. Lows level off around 71. Temps well above average Tuesday and Wednesday, with highs from the low 80s to the low 90s. Thunderstorms likely Wednesday. I'm staff meteorologist Jennifer Wojcicki. Currently 73.
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0: Here's your regional radio KJEL Skyscan forecast. Lows dip down to about 68 overnight under partly cloudy skies. High of 92 Monday. Sunny skies. Clear skies Monday night. Lows level off around 71. Temps well above average Tuesday and Wednesday with highs from the low 80s to the low 90s. Thunderstorms likely Wednesday. I'm staff meteorologist Jennifer Wojcicki. Currently 73.
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1: News. I'm Ted Lindner. Florida Governor Ron DeSantis touring the damage done by Hurricane Isaias as cleanup and recovery continues. On a news conference Sunday, he said that most of the damage was done by high winds and falling trees.
2: There was massive tree damage, a lot of trees down. That gets into the power lines. Most of the homes that had damage were as a result of trees falling on homes.
1: The storm left two people dead in the Sunshine State of Florida, two more in Alabama, one in South Carolina. Hundreds of thousands of customers still without power. Some municipalities have instituted curfews, hoping to curb the chance of homes and businesses getting robbed. And the Milwaukee Brewers taking game one of the NLCS over the LA Dodgers in Milwaukee Sunday night, winning 2-1. Game two will be Monday night at 5 p.m. Eastern time on Fox. The ALCS kicks off on Monday night as well. The Guardians take on the Rays starting at 8 p.m. Eastern. 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
3: Here's your regional radio KJEL Skyscan forecast. Mainly clear overnight, lows around 69. Bright sunshine Monday. Highs level off around 92. Clear skies Monday night, lows level off around 71. High temperatures reach up to 93, Tuesday, under clear skies. 82, Wednesday, thunderstorms likely. I'm staff meteorologist Jennifer Wojcicki. Currently, it's 73 degrees.
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0: Here's your regional radio KJEL Skyscan forecast. Mainly clear, overnight, lows around 69. Bright sunshine, Monday. Highs level off around 92. Clear skies, Monday night, lows level off around 71. High temperatures reach up to 93, Tuesday, under clear skies. 82, Wednesday, thunderstorms likely. I'm staff meteorologist Jennifer Wojcicki. Currently, it's 73 degrees.
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1: News. I'm Sue Guzman. After 4 years of the war between Ukraine and Russia, President Trump says it's time for Ukraine to get a new president. Senator Tom Tillis speaking on NBC's Meet the Press.
2: The president needs to realize that tens of thousands of people have died over this illegal invasion. And I get it that he may be frustrated, but he needs to understand who the good guys are in this disagreement.
1: Russia launched its invasion of Ukraine in 2022. Meantime, Republican Ken Paxton, who's running for U.S. Senate in Texas, says there may be more behind the 12-day absence of his opponent from the campaign trail.
3: 2 weeks is a long time to be away with the flu, and it's just a very strange time to disappear.
1: James Tallarico's campaign says he was battling the flu and has resumed campaigning now. Recent polls have shown Tallarico with a slight lead over Paxton in the U.S. Senate race. 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
4: Here's your regional radio KJEL Skyscan forecast. Mainly clear, overnight, lows around 69. Bright sunshine, Monday. Highs level off around 92. Clear skies, Monday night, lows level off around 71. High temperatures reach up to 93, Tuesday, under clear skies. 82, Wednesday, thunderstorms likely. I'm staff meteorologist Jennifer Wojcicki. Currently, it's 72 degrees.
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0: 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Mainly clear,
1: overnight, lows around 69.
0: Bright sunshine, Monday.
1: Highs level off around 92.
0: Clear skies, Monday night,
1: lows level off around 71.
0: High temperatures reach up to 93,
1: Tuesday, under clear skies,
0: 82,
1: Wednesday,
0: thunderstorms likely. I'm staff meteorologist Jennifer Wojcicki. Currently,
1: it's 72 degrees.
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0: Hello, this is Pastor Ellen Martin from the First Congregational Church here in Lebanon, Missouri. This week our scripture is from Philippians chapter 4, verses 4 through 7. Rejoice in the Lord always. Again, I will say, rejoice. Let your gentleness be known to everyone. The Lord is near. Do not worry about anything, but in everything by prayer and supplication, with thanksgiving, let your requests be made known to God. And the peace of God, which surpasses all understanding, will guard your hearts and your minds in Christ Jesus. Paul tells us not to worry. Jesus often did too. Instead of worrying, we are to rejoice. But how do we do this, we wonder? Paul tells us simply as if it were easy, that is through prayer and supplication. Well, I looked up supplication and found that it means the act of asking God something in a humble and prayerful way. It doesn't say anything about demanding or claiming a promise we once read about that's ours, as if God would need reminded. Humility is an important word we might try to ignore, though. Letting God know of a need or worry may be the biggest step we can take if we want to quit worrying about everything in our life. When we let God in on what is worrying us, we receive God's peace. There is no promise of God fixing everything the way we think God should fix it. There is no promise of getting what we want, how or when. But there is an assurance of calmness. God will guard our hearts and minds. We can run wild with anxiety about everything around us, but we don't have to. We can discover God's peace, and that is enough. For I think our greatest fear is more how will we deal with a tragedy or disappointment than the tragedy itself. God doesn't promise to intervene and take care of everything, but God does promise to be near and take care of us, our minds, and our hearts. Have a great week, and take time to let God in on what is worrying you.
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but 22, I think at the time. I'd been out on the road, lonely at night, and it'd been a while, so it was on my mind. Well, I saw him walk in with his cowboy hat, and I thought to myself, I could use some of that. His boots like glass on a sawdust floor had moves like nothing I'd ever seen before. So I walked right up and I pulled him to the side. I handed that man a beer, looked him in the eyes, and I said, baby, I

down at a local beer joint with a few of the guys, with this cute little country girl called Mai. And boy, let me tell you, she was the prettiest thing I'd ever seen in a pair of boots. Well, she walked right up to me, handed me a beer, gave me a look like, let's get out of here.

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1: Fox News, I'm Ted Linder. Gas prices are falling despite tensions remaining high in the Strait of Hormuz. The average $4.35 a gallon.
2: I suspect that they may turn out to be small because the wholesale price cuts that retailers pay are slowing down in some areas.
1: Trilby Lumberg keeping tabs on it all with the Lumberg survey. Florida Governor Ron DeSantis touring the damage done by Hurricane Isaias. During a news conference Sunday, he said most of the damage was done by high winds and falling trees.
3: There was massive tree damage, a lot of trees down. That gets into the power lines. Most of the homes that had damage were as a result of trees falling on homes.
1: And the Milwaukee Brewers taking game one of the NLCS over the L.A. Dodgers in Milwaukee Sunday night, winning 2-1. Game two will be Monday night at 5 p.m. Eastern on Fox. The ALCS also kicks off Monday night. The Guardians taking on the Rays starting at 8 p.m. Eastern. 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
4: Here's your regional radio KJEL Skyscan forecast. Lows dip down to about 69 overnight under clear skies. High of 92 Monday, clear skies. Lows dip down to about 71 Monday night, clear skies. Highs level off around 94 Tuesday under sunny skies. 82 Wednesday, thunderstorms likely. I'm staff meteorologist Jennifer Wojcicki. Currently, it's 71 degrees.
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0: Here's your regional radio KJEL Skyscan forecast. Lows dip down to about 69 overnight under clear skies. High of 92 Monday, clear skies. Lows dip down to about 71 Monday night, clear skies. Highs level off around 94 Tuesday under sunny skies. 82 Wednesday, thunderstorms likely. I'm staff meteorologist Jennifer Wojcicki. Currently, it's 71 degrees.
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0: 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The Mayor's Minute, Thursday morning, brought to you by the City of Lebanon.
1: For today's Mayor's Minute, I'm Mayor Jared Carr. 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
1: Fox News, I'm Sue Guzman. Big cleanup underway in Florida from the damage done from Hurricane Isaias. Florida Governor Ron DeSantis says most of the damage in the state was done by high winds and falling trees, not storm surge.
2: There was massive tree damage, a lot of trees down. That gets into the power lines. Most of the homes that had damage were as a result of trees falling on homes.
1: More than 185,000 customers remain without power from Isaias in Florida. At least four deaths have been blamed in several states by the storm. Gas prices are falling despite tensions remaining high in the Strait of Hormuz. The average $4.35 a gallon.
3: I suspect that they may turn out to be small because the wholesale price cuts that retailers pay are slowing down in some areas.
1: Shelby Lundberg with the Lundberg Survey. 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
4: Here's your regional radio KJEL Skyscan forecast. Lows dip down to about 69 overnight under clear skies. High of 92 Monday, clear skies. Lows dip down to about 71 Monday night, clear skies. Highs level off around 94 Tuesday under sunny skies. 82 Wednesday, thunderstorms likely. I'm staff meteorologist Jennifer Wojcicki. Currently 70.
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0: Here's your regional radio KJEL Skyscan forecast. Lows dip down to about 69 overnight under clear skies. High of 92 Monday, clear skies. Lows dip down to about 71 Monday night, clear skies. Highs level off around 94 Tuesday under sunny skies. 82 Wednesday, thunderstorms likely. I'm staff meteorologist Jennifer Wojcicki. Currently 70.
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1: Fox News, I'm Ted Lindner. Florida Governor Ron DeSantis has been touring the damage done by Hurricane Isaias during a news conference Sunday. He said that most of the damage was done by high winds and falling trees, not storm surge, the weather forecasters have been expecting.
2: There was massive tree damage, a lot of trees down. That gets into the power lines. Most of the homes that had damage were as a result of trees falling on homes.
1: After 4 years of the war between Ukraine and Russia, President Trump says it's time for Ukraine to get a new president. Senator Tom Tillis on NBC's Meet the Press.
3: The president needs to realize that tens of thousands of people have died over this illegal invasion. And I get it that he may be frustrated, but he needs to understand who the good guys are in this disagreement.
1: And game one of the NLCS goes to the Milwaukee Brewers as they defeat the LA Dodgers in Milwaukee Sunday night 2-1. Game two will be Monday afternoon, 5 p.m. Eastern time on Fox. 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
4: Here's your regional radio KJEL Skyscan forecast. Ample sunshine expected today with daytime highs approaching 92. Lows level off around 71. Tonight, clear skies. Daytime highs approaching 94. Tomorrow, bright sunshine expected. Temperatures a bit above average Wednesday and Thursday, with highs from the upper 70s to the low 80s. Thunderstorms possible both days. I'm staff meteorologist Jennifer Wojcicki. Currently 69.
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man, the things I heard. 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

0: Here's your regional radio KJEL SkyScan forecast. Ample sunshine expected today, with daytime highs approaching 92. Lows level off around 71. Tonight, clear skies. Daytime highs approaching 94. Tomorrow, bright sunshine expected. Temperatures a bit above average Wednesday and Thursday, with highs from the upper 70s to the low 80s. Thunderstorms possible both days.
1: I'm staff meteorologist Jennifer Wojcicki. Currently 69.
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1: Fox News, I'm Sue Guzman. Poland's prime minister, the target of an assassination attempt that was thwarted. More from Fox's Marianne Rafferty.
2: Polish police have arrested a man suspected of threatening and planning an attack on Prime Minister Donald Tusk. Authorities say they considered the threat highly credible, but gave no details about the alleged plot. The arrest comes as Poland remains on high alert over potential Russian hybrid attacks. Officials say threats against Polish leaders and institutions have been increasing.
1: Poland's defense minister also allegedly targeted. Gas prices are falling despite tensions remaining high in the Strait of Hormuz, the average $4.35 a gallon.
3: I suspect that they may turn out to be small because the wholesale price cuts that retailers pay are slowing down in some areas.
1: Trilby Lundberg with the Lundberg Survey. 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
0: 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Here's this hour's news update with Bruce Wayne.
4: With the holiday on Monday, Lebanon City Council will meet in regular session on Tuesday night this week. KJEL News has more on what the council is scheduled to discuss. A resolution by the City Council approving an agreement with MFA Oil to provide propane to various city facilities through June 30th, 2027. A resolution by the City Council approving the purchase of electric meters from Core and Main for the electric department. A resolution by the City Council approving the purchase of LED street lights from Harry Cooper Supply for the electric department, a resolution by the City Council approving a purchase of an AT48M truck from Alltech for the electric department, a resolution by the City Council authorizing the purchase of Aluma form cutouts for the electric department from Harry Cooper Supply, a resolution by the City Council approving an agreement with Courtney Construction LLC for road boring services, a resolution by the City Council approving a purchase of a 2026 Caterpillar backhoe from Fabic Cat for the street department, resolution by City Council authorizing the purchase of materials for the construction of water, sewer, and electric utilities in Arrow Landing Subdivision Phase 2, and a resolution by City Council authorizing the purchase of stormwater pipe and aggregate for the replacement of a storm drain pipe on Danielle Drive in the Deerfield Subdivision. City Council is also slated to discuss major purchases for the Lebanon Police Department, including guns and vehicles, and adopting the new official logo and slogan for the City of Lebanon. That meeting of Lebanon City Council will begin at 6:30 Tuesday night in Stanley H. Allen Council Chambers. That meeting is open to the public. A 78-year-old man from Kabul was killed in a four-vehicle crash in Texas County on Saturday. According to Missouri Highway Patrol crash reports, the crash happened on U.S. 63, 8 miles south of Houston, when a vehicle driven by an 18-year-old man from Kabul struck the rear of a vehicle driven by the 78-year-old man as it slowed to make a left turn. The impact caused his vehicle to go into the southbound lanes, where it was struck by vehicles driven by a 20-year-old man from Houston and a 75-year-old woman from Doniphan. The 78-year-old man was not wearing a seatbelt and was pronounced dead at the scene. The three other drivers and two of their passengers, a 19-year-old woman from Houston and a 24-year-old woman from Kabul, were all wearing seatbelts and received minor injuries. All five were transported to Texas County Memorial Hospital in Houston for treatment. This was Troop G's 24th fatality of the year. That crash happened shortly before 4:30 Saturday afternoon. The City of Lebanon Park Board will be meeting in regular session on Wednesday at noon in Stanley H. Allen Council Chambers. KJEL News has more on what the board is scheduled to discuss. Items on the tentative agenda include discussion and presentation of the skate park update, the Boswell Aquatic Center slide update, the Atchley Park update, the sports tournament update, discussion and presentation of citizen survey findings from Porchlight. Possible action items include the design for Atchley Park Shelter Number 1 and the Atchley Dog Park fencing. The board will also set the meeting date for the month of November. The Lebanon Park Board meeting is open to the public. The board will also discuss the September 2026 financial report. With your KJEL 103.7 live and local news break, I'm Bruce Wayne.
5: Here's your regional radio KJEL Skyscan forecast. Ample sunshine expected today, with daytime highs approaching 92. Lows of aloft around 71. Tonight, clear skies. Daytime highs approaching 94. Tomorrow, bright sunshine expected. Temperatures a bit above average Wednesday and Thursday, with highs from the upper 70s to the low 80s. Thunderstorms possible both days. I'm staff meteorologist Jennifer Wojcicki. Right now, 68.
6: Let's take a look at the cash cattle market report. At the time of close on Friday, no trade had developed in the south, but bids of 223 were offered, and feedlot managers in both Kansas and Texas passed on the offer. Some light trade was noted earlier in the week in Nebraska at 345, which is steady to $3 lower than the previous week's weighted average. Beef cutouts are mixed, with choice down 150 at 373.35 based on 83 loads, and select up 257 at 354.30 based on 8 loads. Over on the mercantile, December live cattle up 350 at 227.05, February up 362 at 229.47, April up 330 at 230.57, November feeder cattle up 707 at 341.95, January up 792 at 336.35, and March up 795 at 332.17. Let's take a look at the cash hog market report. The Eastern Corn Belt is unavailable due to confidentiality. The Western Corn Belt is up 171 at 75.03. Iowa Minnesota is up 127 at 74.59. The National Cash Hog Average is up 175 at 74.26, with an average range of 64 to 80. Pork carcass cutouts are up 86 cents at 80.50 based on 297 loads. Over in the mercantile, December lean hogs down 0.77 at 67.82, February down 0.62 at 69.25, and April down 0.50 at 74.17. Taking a look at the grain futures on the Chicago Board of Trade, December corn up 2 at 481.75, March up 1.75 at 496, May up 1.5 at 503.5. November soybeans down 9 at 12.83, January down 8.75 at 13, March down 8.5 at 13.10.25. December Chicago wheat up 2 at 6.73, March up 2.25 at 6.87.5, July up 2 at 6.97. The Dow was up 423 points at 51,654. With this look at your markets, I'm Kaylin Lair on TFN, the Farm Net.
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That is Morgan Wallen and Ella Langley, and I Can't Love You Anymore. Unfortunately, we are back to one of those icky Monday mornings here on KJO 103.7. 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

0: Jason Aldean, NEO Barstool here on KJO 103.7. Coming up, we're going to take a trip with Andrew McCray and find out where he is at this morning on our American Countryside program.
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1: As David Borlaug explains, our knowledge of Sacagawea began when Lewis and Clark encountered her husband, Touchant Charbonneau, at Fort Mandan on their journey to explore the West.
6: From the journals we know, they were not overly impressed with Charbonneau, but they did take note of his two Shoshone wives. And most historians

0: Historians do believe that Sacagawea was born among the Shoshone. They knew they would need to be trading with the Shoshone for horses. And so that was something they saw early on of value.
1: Sacagawea performed many important tasks in guiding the group. And when she did negotiate for horses, she received an unexpected gift.
0: While she was interpreting with the Shoshone chief to trade for horses, the realization struck that she was talking to her long-lost brother.
1: By the end of the journey, Lewis and Clark realized that Charbonneau's wife may have been more valuable to the journey than most others on the expedition.
0: Charbonneau is who was hired. He was who got paid. But as William Clark wrote at the end of the expedition, it was a tragedy that they could not pay Sacagawea for all the services that she rendered. Clearly, she was viewed as an integral, valuable part of the expedition.
1: When Lewis and Clark traveled back to St. Louis in 1806, Sacagawea, her husband, and child remained where they had begun their trip. Sacagawea is believed to have died at about the age of 25, yet her young life greatly impacted one of the most famous journeys in the nation's history. Traveling the countryside at Fort Mandan, North Dakota, I'm Andrew McRae.

0: coming back.
1: Wetland Cavalry, Never Coming Back, here on your Monday morning on KJO 103.7. I'm Bruce Wayne, and I will be with you until 10 o'clock, keeping you company here as we try to get through another one of these Monday morning things. Music for you now from Dylan Scott.

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1: Fox News, I'm Sue Gussman. Poland's prime minister, the target of an assassination attempt that was thwarted. More from Fox's Marianne Rafferty.
2: Polish police have arrested a man suspected of threatening and planning an attack on Prime Minister Donald Tusk. Authorities say they considered the threat highly credible, but gave no details about the alleged plot. The arrest comes as Poland remains on high alert over potential Russian hybrid attacks. Officials say threats against Polish leaders and institutions have been increasing.
1: Poland's defense minister also allegedly targeted. Gas prices are falling despite tensions remaining high in the Strait of Hormuz, the average $4.35 a gallon.
3: I suspect that they may turn out to be small because the wholesale price cuts that retailers pay are slowing down in some areas.
1: Trilby Lundberg with the Lundberg Survey. 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
0: 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Here's this hour's news update with Bruce Wayne.
4: Lebanon City Council will be meeting in regular session on Tuesday night this week due to the holiday on Monday. KJEL News has more on what council is scheduled to discuss, including major purchases for the Lebanon Police Department and adopting the new official logo and slogan for the City of Lebanon. A resolution by the City Council approving the purchase of 33 Black Rain Ordnance Patrol rifles with suppressors, sights, lights, slings, and mounts for the Lebanon Police Department and authorizing the surplus of 46 weapons and accessories for trade or transfer. A resolution by the City Council authorizing the purchase of 5 vehicles, 1 utility task vehicle, and ancillary equipment

0: The police department from En Route LLC declaring a 2011 John Deere Gator surplus, authorizing the trade-in of certain vehicles to En Route LLC, and returning a 2021 Dodge Durango to the city's active fleet. A resolution by the city council authorizing a contract with Bo Eilenstein Excavating for the demolition of two dangerous structures located at 858 Wood Street and 480 Center Street. A resolution by the city council adopting a new official logo and slogan for the city of Lebanon, and an ordinance by the City Council accepting the Lake Area Cyber Crimes Task Force grant, amending the fiscal year 2027 budget, and authorizing the purchase of digital forensic software. City Council is also slated to discuss several other resolutions and six council bills, including an ordinance addressing automated license plate reader systems. That meeting of Lebanon City Council will begin at 6:30 Tuesday night in Stanley H. Allen Council Chambers. That meeting is open to the public. The Red Fox Motel in Lebanon has been declared an unsafe structure. According to the City of Lebanon website, the City of Lebanon Code Inspectors and Lebanon Police Department Nuisance Inspectors found significant safety issues at the Red Fox property on Route 66 during an inspection on October 8th. This inspection followed a stabbing incident on October 4th. The inspection highlighted several long-standing concerns at the site. The inspection was in response to complaints from nearby residents about people camping on the property. Among the documented issues included damage to load-bearing walls, blocked emergency walkways, improper trash storage, unroadworthy vehicles, and lack of basic utilities. KGL News has more.
1: Lebanon Police Chief Jerry Harrison said the Red Fox Motel property has been a concern for residents in the neighborhood for a long time. Last week's stabbing incident emphasized the need for immediate action. Police Chief Harrison said, quote, "Once we had grounds to inspect, our officers and code team moved in immediately, and what they found confirmed this property isn't safe. We're not going to let conditions like this put our residents at risk. The Lebanon Police Department takes a zero-tolerance approach to lawless behavior. When violence happens, we use every resource available, criminal law and code enforcement, to protect the neighborhood. Just like Gasconade Park, we're helping this community take it back."
0: Thank you, Jeff. This action aligns with Lebanon's focus on code enforcement. In a recent community survey, residents said the removal of dangerous structures should be a priority of the city. According to the City of Lebanon's property maintenance code, there will be a hearing before further action is taken on an unsafe structure. That hearing has not been scheduled at this time. With your KGL 103.7 live and local news break, I'm Bruce Wayne.
2: Here's your regional radio KJEL Skyscan forecast. Ample sunshine expected today, with daytime highs approaching 92. Lows level off around 71. Tonight, clear skies. Daytime highs approaching 94. Tomorrow, bright sunshine expected. Temperatures a bit above average Wednesday and Thursday, with highs from the upper 70s to the low 80s. Thunderstorms possible both days. I'm staff meteorologist Jennifer Wojcicki. Right now, 60.
3: Let's take a look at the cash cattle market report. At the time of close on Friday, no trade had developed in the south, but bids of 223 were offered, and feedlot managers in both Kansas and Texas passed on the offer. Some light trade was noted earlier in the week in Nebraska at 345, which is steady to $3 lower than the previous week's weighted average. Beef cutouts are mixed, with choice down 150 at 373.35 based on 83 loads, and select up 257 at 354.30 based on 8 loads. Over on the mercantile, December live cattle up 350 at 227.05, February up 362 at 229.47, April up 330 at 230.57, November feeder cattle up 707 at 341.95, January up 792 at 336.35, and March up 795 at 332.17. Let's take a look at the cash hog market report. The Eastern Corn Belt is unavailable due to confidentiality. The Western Corn Belt is up 171 at 75.03. Iowa Minnesota is up 127 at 74.59. The National Cash Hog Average is up 175 at 74.26, with an average range of 64 to 80. Pork carcass cutouts are up 86 cents at 80.50 based on 297 loads. Over on the mercantile, December lean hogs down 0.77 at 67.82, February down 0.62 at 69.25, and April down 0.50 at 74.17. Taking a look at the grain futures on the Chicago Board of Trade, December corn unchanged at 479 and 3 quarters, March down a half at 493 and 3 quarters, May down 3 quarters at 501 and a quarter. November soybeans down 11 and a quarter at 1280 and 3 quarters, January down 10 and 3 quarters at 1298, March down 10 and a quarter at 1308 and a half. December Chicago wheat down 1 and 3 quarters at 669 and a quarter, March down 1 and 3 quarters at 683 and a half, July down 1 and a half at 693 and a half. The Dow is up 423 points at 51,654. With this look at your markets, I'm Kayla Lair on TFN, the Farm Net.
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Just a Kid himself, John Morgan, on KJO 103.7, your home of today's new country in the Ozarks. We'll keep it rolling for you right now with this one from Jordan Davis. It's

0: Something I gave up on being a long time ago. Chris Stapleton there with Millionaire. We have music on the way for you after the break from Cody Johnson. He's got one regret.
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7: He's a ranch hand in a pinch, man. Hotter than the red on the cattle brand. 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A cast iron skillet swinging lid flipper. Now he's a double wide on the county line. Sipping on a six pack of Lone Star Light. She did him dirty, took him to

horseback. Now he's a buckskin, 15 hands, 5-time team road champion.

0: just want my... It is time for your farm news update here on TFN, the Farm Net. Today we're talking about the upcoming National FFA Convention, a Show Me Select heifer sale in southwest Missouri, and funding for youth education and research in the beef industry. 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The event will feature leadership workshops, competitive events, award ceremonies, and opportunities to explore more than 350 careers in agriculture. Organizers plan to award more than 5,800 American FFA degrees, recognizing members for their achievements. Another 236 honorary degrees will recognize individuals who have supported FFA and agricultural education. Students will also showcase agriscience research and supervised agricultural experiences, while thousands of delegates and students are expected to volunteer with local nonprofit organizations. Those unable to attend can watch coverage through FFA Live. Schedules and viewing information are available at convention.ffa.org. Here in Missouri, cattle producers are preparing for the Southwest Missouri Show Me Select replacement heifer sale set for November 20th at 7 p.m. at Joplin Regional Stockyards in Carthage. About 200 bred replacement heifers from 12 consigners are expected to be offered. The spring calving heifers are projected to calve from late January through April 30th, with breeds including Angus Hereford, Red Angus, Simmental, and others. MU Extension says many of the heifers are carrying pregnancies from artificial insemination using high-accuracy sires. That can give buyers more information about expected calf performance and help narrow down the calving dates. For more information, contact MU Extension Livestock Field Specialist Patrick Davis at 417-276-3313. Online bidding information is available through DV Auction or by contacting Joplin Regional Stockyards. And the Angus Foundation is reporting more than $93,000 raised through its Fund the Future campaign during fiscal year 2026. 28 Angus operations participated in the campaign, up from 11 in 2023. Donations help support scholarships, youth leadership programs, education, and research. The funding supports programs such as Angus University and the Beef Leaders Institute, along with research projects that benefit the beef industry. And that is your farm news update here on TFN, the Farm Net. I'm Kaylin Lair.
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2: Fox News, I'm CJ Papa. President Trump's midterm blitz rolls on.
3: President Donald Trump will hit the road again today, continuing his October midterm campaigns. Over the weekend, he traveled to Tennessee, where he tried to paint a very different picture for voters of the two parties. Today, President Trump will travel to Ohio, where Vice President J.D. Vance also campaigned as well recently. President Trump has so far rallied in seven states in a little over than a week.
2: Fox's Alex Hogan. Pope Leo will have surgery for a growth on his lung.
4: Doctors found a localized nodule in my lung. It was detected at a very early stage and is well contained. The doctors believe it is advisable to intervene.
2: That is the 71-year-old Pope through an interpreter during his Sunday blessing. Says the procedure will take place over the next few days and thousands still without power this morning across parts of Florida. Hurricane Isaias is the reason. 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
1: 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Here's this hour's news update with Jeff Boggs.
5: The Red Fox Motel has been declared an unsafe structure. According to the City of Lebanon website, the City of Lebanon code inspectors and the Lebanon Police Department nuisance inspectors found significant safety issues at the Red Fox property on Route 66 during an inspection on October 8th. This inspection followed a stabbing incident on October 4th. The inspection highlighted several long-standing concerns at the site. The inspection was in response to complaints from nearby residents about people camping on the property. Among issues documented include damage to load-bearing walls, blocked emergency walkways, improper trash storage, unroadworthy vehicles, and a lack of basic utilities. Lebanon Police Chief Jerry Harrison said the Red Fox Motel property has been a concern for residents in the neighborhood for a long time. Last week's stabbing incident emphasized the need for immediate action. Police Chief Harrison said, quote, once we had grounds to inspect, our officers and code team moved in immediately, and what they found confirmed this property isn't safe. We're not going to let conditions like this put our residents at risk. The Lebanon Police Department takes a zero-tolerance approach to lawless behavior. When violence happens, we use every resource available, criminal law and code enforcement, to protect the neighborhood. Just like Gasconade Park, we're helping this community take it back. This action aligns with Lebanon's focus on code enforcement. In a recent community survey, residents said the removal of dangerous structures should be a priority of the city. According to the City of Lebanon's Property Maintenance Code, there will be a hearing before further action is taken on unsafe structures. That hearing has not been scheduled at this time. Governor Mike Kehoe signed Executive Order 2620 this week, expanding his Executive Order 2619 that was issued last week, allowing the highway use of

0: Die diesel fuel for all motor vehicles operating for any purpose. Die diesel is an off-road fuel marked red to be used in agriculture operations and sold without a motor fuels tax. Because of its tax status, Missouri law bars its use on public roadways. The executive order suspends those state restrictions and associated statutory penalties for vehicles traveling on Missouri-operated highways. The executive order 2619's temporary increase in agriculture allowable weight limitations has also been extended through this executive order. Executive order 2620 is effective immediately and will expire December 31st, 2026. With your KJL 103.7 local news break, I'm Jeff Boggs.
1: News from local and area funeral homes brought to you this hour by Memorial Chapels and Crematory of Waynesville, St. Robert, and Richland. 82-year-old Camdenton resident Jackie Jack E. Wallander died September 25th, survived by wife Judy Wallander, children Angela Arnold, Gwenda Bryant, Janetta Bliss, Jay Hardesty, and Kelly Wallander, siblings Randall Wallander and Brenda Tribble. Service for 82-year-old Camdenton resident Jackie Jack E. Wallander will be from 2 to 5 Sunday at the Exchange Venue in Camdenton. Memorials can be made in his memory to St. Jude Children's Hospital through Hedges Scott Millard Funeral Home in Camdenton. 67-year-old Lynn Creek resident Viola Marie Spurl died September 18th, survived by children Nicole Morris, Sarah Klein, and Nathaniel Roberts, siblings Roger and Alvin Spurl, Joanne Iceland, and Diana Ashmore, partner Rick Perkins. Service for 67-year-old Lynn Creek resident Viola Marie Spurl will be from 2 to 4 Saturday at Sleep-In and Suites Lake of the Ozarks in Camdenton under the direction of Hedges Scott Millard Funeral Home in Camdenton. 74-year-old Richland resident Dixie Susan Quaid died October 2nd, survived by husband Larry Quaid, children Marcy West, Jamie Harrington, and Larry Quaid, and brother Lawrence Volk. Graveside service for 74-year-old Richland resident Dixie Susan Quaid will be at 11 a.m. Tuesday in Missouri Veterans Cemetery in Waynesville. Visitation will begin at 10 in Memorial Chapel of Richland. Memorials can be made in her memory through the funeral home. 86-year-old Buffalo resident Gladys Ann Mead died October 8th. Service for 86-year-old Buffalo resident Gladys Ann Mead will be announced by Cantlin Otterness and Veet's Funeral Home in Buffalo. 71-year-old Lebanon resident Donnie Ford died October 9th. Service for 71-year-old Lebanon resident Donnie Ford will be announced by Holman Howe Funeral Home in Lebanon. 42-year-old Lebanon resident Tyler Chamberlain died October 9th. Service for 42-year-old Lebanon resident Tyler Chamberlain will be at 5 p.m. Wednesday at Holman Howe Funeral Home in Lebanon. Memorials can be made to the family through the funeral home. 54-year-old Roach resident Paula Denise Howe died October 8th. Service for 54-year-old Roach resident Paula Denise Howe will be announced by Alley Holman Howe Funeral Home in Camdenton. 83-year-old Richland resident Wanda Sue Hamilton died October 9th. Service for 83-year-old Richland resident Wanda Sue Hamilton will be at 2 p.m. Wednesday in Holman Howe Funeral Home in Lebanon. Visitation will be from 5 to 6:30 Tuesday night. Memorials can be made in her memory through the funeral home. News from local and area funeral homes brought to you this hour by Memorial Chapels and Crematory of Waynesville, St. Robert, and Richland on 103.7 KJL.
2: Here's your regional radio KJEL SkyScan forecast. Ample sunshine expected today, with daytime highs approaching 92. Lows level off around 71. Tonight, clear skies. Daytime highs approaching 94. Tomorrow, bright sunshine expected. Temperatures a bit above average Wednesday and Thursday, with highs from the upper 70s to the low 80s. Thunderstorms possible both days. I'm staff meteorologist Jennifer Wojcicki. Right now, 60.
3: December corn up a quarter at 480, March unchanged at 494 and a quarter, May down a quarter at 501 and three quarters. November soybeans down 7.5 at 1284 and a half, January down 7.25 at 1301 and a half, March down 6.5 at 1312 and a quarter. December Chicago wheat down 3/4 at 670 and a quarter, March down 3/4 at 684 and a half, July down 3/4 at 694 and a quarter. December live cattle up 350 at 227.05, February up 362 at 229.47, November feeder cattle up 707 at 341.95, January up 792 at 336.35, March up 795 at 332.17. December lean hogs down 0.77 at 67.82, and the Dow is up 423 points at 51,654. With this week at your markets, I'm Kaylin Lair on TFN The Farm Net.
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4: 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On a train.

o'clock hour. You know, I'm a bit confused. Are we in mid-October or is this July? We are going to be about 93 degrees for high temp today. The average this time of year is 70, a good day to work in your sunburn.

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Haley Witters there, along with Lee Bryce, teaming up for Drinking Buddies here on KJO 103.7. Well, I'm a pretty good example of this right here. That's how come I've been married three times. It's Ian Munsick. Love's Gotta Be Blind if I've found a wife.

0: Hey, Lebanon. 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The Mayor's Minute, Thursday morning, brought to you by the City of Lebanon.
1: For today's Mayor's Minute, I'm Mayor Jared Carr. Have a good day.
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1: Fox News, I'm CJ Papa. President Trump's midterm blitz rolls on.
2: President Donald Trump will hit the road again today, continuing his October midterm campaigns. Over the weekend, he traveled to Tennessee, where he tried to paint a very different picture for voters of the two parties. Today, President Trump will travel to Ohio, where Vice President J.D. Vance also campaigned as well recently. President Trump has so far rallied in seven states in a little over than a week.
1: Fox's Alex Hogan. Pope Leo will have surgery for a growth on his lung.
3: Doctors found a localized nodule in my lung. It was detected at a very early stage and is well contained. The doctors believe it is advisable to intervene.
1: That is the 71-year-old Pope through an interpreter during his Sunday blessing. Says the procedure will take place over the next few days, and thousands still without power this morning across parts of Florida. Hurricane Isaias is the reason. 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
0: 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Here's this hour's news update with Bruce Wayne.
4: With the holiday on Monday, Lebanon City Council will meet in regular session on Tuesday night this week. KJL News has more on what the council is scheduled to discuss. A resolution by the City Council approving an agreement with MFA Oil to provide propane to various city facilities through June 30th, 2027. A resolution by the City Council approving the purchase of electric meters from Core and Main for the electric department. A resolution by the City Council approving the purchase of LED street lights from Harry Cooper Supply for the electric department. A resolution by the City Council approving a purchase of an AT48M truck from Alltech for the electric department. A resolution by the City Council authorizing the purchase of Aluma form cutouts for the electric department from Harry Cooper Supply. A resolution by the City Council approving an agreement with Courtney Construction LLC for road boring services. A resolution by the City Council approving a purchase of a 2026 Caterpillar backhoe from Fabic Cat for the street department. Resolution by City Council authorizing the purchase of materials for the construction of water, sewer, and electric utilities in Arrow Landing Subdivision Phase 2, and a resolution by City Council authorizing the purchase of stormwater pipe and aggregate for the replacement of a storm drain pipe on Danielle Drive in the Deerfield Subdivision. City Council is also slated to discuss major purchases for the Lebanon Police Department, including guns and vehicles, and adopting the new official logo and slogan for the City of Lebanon. That meeting of Lebanon City Council will begin at 6:30 Tuesday night in Stanley H. Allen Council Chambers. That meeting is open to the public. A 78-year-old man from Kabul was killed in a four-vehicle crash in Texas County on Saturday. According to Missouri Highway Patrol crash reports, the crash happened on U.S. 63, 8 miles south of Houston, when a vehicle driven by an 18-year-old man from Kabul struck the rear of a vehicle driven by the 78-year-old man as it slowed to make a left turn. The impact caused his vehicle to go into the southbound lanes, where it was struck by vehicles driven by a 20-year-old man from Houston and a 75-year-old woman from Doniphan. The 78-year-old man was not wearing a seatbelt and was pronounced dead at the scene. The three other drivers and two of their passengers, a 19-year-old woman from Houston and a 24-year-old woman from Kabul, were all wearing seatbelts and received minor injuries. All five were transported to Texas County Memorial Hospital in Houston for treatment. This was Troop G's 24th fatality of the year. That crash happened shortly before 4:30 Saturday afternoon. The City of Lebanon Park Board will be meeting in regular session on Wednesday at noon in Stanley H. Allen Council Chambers. KJL News has more on what the board is scheduled to discuss. Items on the tentative agenda include discussion and presentation of the skate park update, the Boswell Aquatic Center slide update, the Atchley Park update, the sports tournament update, discussion and presentation of citizen survey findings from Porchlight. Possible action items include the design for Atchley Park Shelter Number 1 and the Atchley Dog Park fencing. The board will also set the meeting date for the month of November. The Lebanon Park Board meeting is open to the public. The board will also discuss the September 2026 financial report. With your KJL 103.7 live and local news break, I'm Bruce Wayne.
5: Here's your regional radio KJEL Skyscan forecast. Ample sunshine expected today, with daytime highs approaching 92. Lows level off around 71. Tonight, clear skies. Daytime highs approaching 94. Tomorrow, bright sunshine expected. Temperatures a bit above average Wednesday and Thursday, with highs from the upper 70s to the low 80s. Thunderstorms possible both days. I'm Staff Meteorologist Jennifer Wojcicki. Right now, 68.
6: December corn up 1 3/4 at 481.5. March up 1.5 at 495 3/4. May up 1 1/4 at 503 1/4. November soybeans down 4 1/4 at 1287 3/4. January down 4 1/4 at 1304 1/2. March down 4 at 1314 3/4. December Chicago wheat up 1/2 at 671.5. March up 3/4 at 686. July up 1/4 at 695 1/4. December live cattle up 350 at 227.05. February up 362 at 229.47. November feeder cattle up 707 at 341.95. January up 792 at 336.35. March up 795 at 332.17. December lean hogs down 0.77 at 67.82. And the Dow was up 423 points at 51,654. With this look at your markets, I'm Kaylin Lair on TFN, the Farm Net.
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That is Zach Top there, a little south of Sanity, but still north of Insane, so we're still on the right side of that one. We'll head into Professor Wayne's History Classroom in the 8 o'clock hour. Right now it's Tyler Hope.

Unfortunately, I got to tell you that Lebanon fell to Ozark in Ozark on Friday night, dropping their record to 2 wins and 5 losses on the season. They will be at home this week, welcoming in one of the best teams in the state, the Nixa Eagles. We'll have it for you right here on KJO 103.7 and at midvid.com.

0: Lee Bryce, Jared Neiman, a little more love here on your Monday morning on KJO 103.7. We would normally have City Administrator Troy Schulte in here for a conversation today. But with today being a holiday, we'll try to get Troy in here either later on this week or coming in next week for our monthly conversation with the Lebanon City Administrator.
1: Hello, this is Leon Castleman, Buffalo Livestock Market, with your market report for this Saturday, October 10th. Here's how they traded. Steer cattle 2 to 300 pound, 470 to 540, 3 to 4 weights, 465 to 520, 4 to 500 pounders, 388 to 490, 5 to 600 pounders, 378 to 420, 6 to 700 pounders, 358 to 381, 7 to 8 weights at 351 to 368, 8 to 9 weights, 296 to 320, and 900 to 1,000 pound steers, 280 to 317. In the heifer division, 2 to 300 pound, 435 to 465, 3 to 400 pound, 375 to 452, 4 to 500 pound, 359 to 430, 5 to 600 pounders, 329 to 385, 6 to 700 pounders, 317 to 332, 7 to 8 weights, 303 to 324, 8 to 9 weights, 270 to 285, 900 to 1,000 pound heifers at 265 to 283. In the feeder bull division, wean bull calves, 200 to 300 pound, 450 to 520, 3 to 400 pounds, 383 to 490, 4 to 500 pounders, 356 to 460, 5 to 600 pound cattle bulls, 337 to 387, 6 to 700 pounders, 314 to 345, 7 to 8 weight cattle bulls, 270 to $3, 8 to 900 pounders, 255 to $3, 900 to 1,000 pounders, 220 to 250. Slaughter bulls, high yield them, 180 to 199, low yield bulls, 155 to 179, slaughter cows, fleshy, 125 to 138, medium flesh, 120 to 132, light flesh, 115 to 128. Poor, crippled, or doubtful health cows, 50 cents and down. This way market is sharply, sharply lower. It's trending lower daily. It seems like to be more meat hitting the market. With our slaughter cows and bulls trending sharply lower the last few weeks, if they're not hurting anything, you don't need rid of them. You might have to wait till the weather cools off a little better. Give it 60 to 90 days. Don't forget, we are in October. If you're ready to sell them calves and you're jerking off them cows and you bring them to the market, fat right off the cow, unweaned, unworked, be ready to take a huge dock. That's been Leon Castleman reporting your market for Buffalo Livestock Market, where we sold 1,023 head of cattle to a house full of buyers. Thank you.
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1: News. I'm Gianna Gelosi. President Trump announced an energy ceasefire on Truth Social, but Russia keeps striking Ukraine's infrastructure.
2: President Zelensky says his country keeps agreeing to halt attacks on energy facilities, but Russia never complies.
3: Last night, Russian oil refineries were not burning. But at midnight, a Russian jet powered jet struck a gas production facility in Ukraine.
2: The Kremlin hasn't publicly acknowledged President Trump's post.
1: That's Fox's Jonathan Savage. Pope Leo XIV announcing he's going to be undergoing surgery in the coming days to remove a nodule on his lung.
4: The 71-year-old Pope, who was originally from the south side of Chicago, has no previously known health problems. He's known to be physically active. The Vatican has not disclosed whether the nodule is cancerous.
1: Fox's Alex Hogan reporting. 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
0: 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Here's this hour's news update with Bruce Wayne.
5: Lebanon City Council will be meeting in regular session on Tuesday night this week due to the holiday on Monday. KJEL News has more on what council is scheduled to discuss, including major purchases for the Lebanon Police Department and adopting the new official logo and slogan for the City of Lebanon. A resolution by the City Council approving the purchase of 33 Black Rain Ordnance Patrol rifles with suppressors, sights, lights, slings, and mounts for the Lebanon Police Department, and authorizing the surplus of 46 weapons and accessories for trade or transfer. A resolution by the City Council authorizing the purchase of 5 vehicles, 1 utility task vehicle, and ancillary equipment for the police department from En Route LLC, declaring a 2011 John Deere Gator surplus, authorizing the trade-in of certain vehicles to En Route LLC, and returning a 2021 Dodge Durango to the city's active fleet. A resolution by the City Council authorizing a contract with Bo Eilenstein Excavating for the demolition of 2 dangerous structures located at 858 Wood Street and 480 Center Street. A resolution by the City Council adopting a new official logo and slogan for the City of Lebanon. And an ordinance by the City Council accepting the Lake Area Cyber Crimes Task Force grant, amending the fiscal year 2027 budget, and authorizing the purchase of digital forensic software. City Council is also slated to discuss several other resolutions and 6 council bills, including an ordinance addressing automated license plate reader systems. That meeting of Lebanon City Council will begin at 6:30 Tuesday night in Stanley H. Allen Council Chambers. That meeting is open to the public. The Red Fox Motel in Lebanon has been declared an unsafe structure. According to the City of Lebanon website, the City of Lebanon Code Inspectors and Lebanon Police Department Nuisance Inspectors found significant safety issues at the Red Fox property on Route 66 during an inspection on October 8th. This inspection followed a stabbing incident on October 4th. The inspection highlighted several long-standing concerns at the site. The inspection was in response to complaints from nearby residents about people camping on the property. Among the documented issues included damage to load-bearing walls, blocked emergency walkways, improper trash storage, unroadworthy vehicles, and lack of basic utilities. KJEL News has more.
6: Lebanon Police Chief Jerry Harrison said the Red Fox Motel property has been a concern for residents in the neighborhood for a long time. Last week's stabbing incident emphasized the need for immediate action. Police Chief Harrison said, quote, "Once we had grounds to inspect, our officers and code team moved in immediately, and what they found confirmed this property isn't safe. We're not going to let conditions like this put our residents at risk. The Lebanon Police Department takes a zero-tolerance approach to lawless behavior. When violence happens, we use every resource available, criminal law and code enforcement, to protect the neighborhood, just like Gasconade Park. We're helping this community take it back.
5: Thank you, Jeff. This action aligns with Lebanon's focus on code enforcement. In a recent community survey, residents said the removal of dangerous structures should be a priority of the city. According to the City of Lebanon's Property Maintenance Code, there will be a hearing before further action is taken on an unsafe structure. That hearing has not been scheduled at this time. With your KJO 103.7 live and local news break, I'm Bruce Wayne.
7: Here's your regional radio KJEL Skyscan forecast. Ample sunshine expected today, with daytime highs approaching 92. Lows level off around 71. Tonight, clear skies. Daytime highs approaching 94. Tomorrow, bright sunshine expected. Temperatures a bit above average Wednesday and Thursday, with highs from the upper 70s to the low 80s. Thunderstorms possible both days. I'm staff meteorologist Jennifer Wojcicki. Right now, 60.
8: December corn up 1 3/4 at 481.5. March up 1.5 at 495.75. May up 1 at 503. November soybeans down 3.5 at 1288.5. January down 3.5 at 1305.25. March down 3 at 1315.75. December Chicago wheat down 0.5 at 670.5. March down 0.5 at 684.75. July down 0.5 at 694.5. December live cattle up 350 at 227.05. February up 362 at 229.47. November feeder cattle up 707 at 341.95. January up 792 at 336.35. March up 795 at 332.17. December lean hogs down 0.77 at 67.82. The Dow is up 423 points at 51,654. With this look at your markets, I'm Kaylin Lair on TFN The Farm Net.
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Kane Brown, Woman, to get us going here in the 8 o'clock hour on KJO 103.7. It is 72 degrees, coming up on 9 minutes after 8. This is Riley Green and Hannah McFarland. Hey, we can go again.

Riley Green there and Hannah McFarland and go again. I'm Bruce Wayne. I'll be with you until 10 o'clock today. Man, is anybody else out there tired of summer? I know that I am absolutely tired of all of this hot weather that we've had in September and October. You know, the average high for this time of the year in our area is about 70 degrees. We are supposed to hit about 93 for a high today, and guess what? It's going to be 95 on Tuesday. Before any relief, we could see some getting into the area a little bit later on in the week. We'll have to wait and see. I know for one, I wish that summer would go away and not return until 2027. How about you?

Laney Wilson there, 4x4 by you. Well, time to give you your first history lesson of the day. It was on this date 29 years ago, back in 1997, that songwriter, actor, and humanitarian John Denver died when his experimental amateur aircraft crashed into Monterey Bay just off of the California coastline. To those who bought records like Rocky Mountain High and Take Me Home Country Roads by the millions in the 1970s, Denver was more than just a great songwriter and performer. With his oversized glasses, bowl haircut, and down vest, he was an unlikely fashion icon. With his vocal environmentalism, he was the living embodiment of an outdoorsy lifestyle that many 20-something baby boomers at the time would adopt as their own during the Me Decade. Died on this date 29 years ago. Man, it seems like a long time ago. I didn't think it had been that long, but yeah, October 12, 1997, John Denver died by crashing his experimental plane into Monterey Bay off the coast of California. I will never look at Rocky Mountain High or listen to it the same way since the movie Final Destination. How about you? Here is Bailey Zimmerman.

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2: Just a few minutes away from live and local news break, coming up for you here at the bottom of the hour. This is Brantley Gilbert. Send him off with one hell of an amen.

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1: News. I'm Gianna Gelosi. President Trump announced an energy ceasefire on Truth Social, but Russia keeps striking Ukraine's infrastructure.
2: President Zelensky says his country keeps agreeing to halt attacks on energy facilities, but Russia never complies.
3: Last night, Russian oil refineries were not burning. But at midnight, a Russian jet powered Chahir struck a gas production facility in Ukraine.
2: The Kremlin hasn't publicly acknowledged President Trump's post.
1: That's Fox's Jonathan Savage. Pope Leo XIV announcing he's going to be undergoing surgery in the coming days to remove a nodule on his lung.
4: The 71-year-old Pope, who was originally from the south side of Chicago, has no previously known health problems. He's known to be physically active. The Vatican has not disclosed whether the nodule is cancerous.
1: Fox's Alex Hogan reporting. 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
0: 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Here's this hour's news update with Jeff Boggs.
5: The Red Fox Motel has been declared an unsafe structure. According to the City of Lebanon website, the City of Lebanon code inspectors and the Lebanon Police Department nuisance inspectors found significant safety issues at the Red Fox property on Route 66 during an inspection on October 8th. This inspection followed a stabbing incident on October 4th. The inspection highlighted several long-standing concerns at the site. The inspection was in response to complaints from nearby residents about people camping on the property. Among issues documented include damage to load-bearing walls, blocked emergency walkways, improper trash storage, unroadworthy vehicles, and a lack of basic utilities. Lebanon Police Chief Jerry Harrison said the Red Fox Motel property has been a concern for residents in the neighborhood for a long time. Last week's stabbing incident emphasized the need for immediate action. Police Chief Harrison said, quote, "Once we had grounds to inspect, our officers and code team moved in immediately, and what they found confirmed this property isn't safe. We're not going to let conditions like this put our residents at risk. The Lebanon Police Department takes a zero-tolerance approach to lawless behavior. When violence happens, we use every resource available, criminal law and code enforcement, to protect the neighborhood. Just like Gasconade Park, we're helping this community take it back." This action aligns with Lebanon's focus on code enforcement. In a recent community survey, residents said the removal of dangerous structures should be a priority of the city. According to the City of Lebanon's property maintenance code, there will be a hearing before further action is taken on unsafe structures. That hearing has not been scheduled at this time. Governor Mike Kehoe signed Executive Order 2620 this week, expanding his Executive Order 2619 that was issued last week, allowing the highway use of dye diesel fuel for all motor vehicles operating for any purpose. Dye diesel is an off-road fuel marked red to be used in agriculture operations and sold without a motor fuels tax. Because of its tax status, Missouri law bars its use on public roadways. The executive order suspends those state restrictions and associated statutory penalties for vehicles traveling on Missouri-operated highways. The executive order 2619's temporary increase in agriculture allowable weight limitations has also been extended through this executive order. Executive order 2620 is effective immediately and will expire December 31st, 2026. With your KJEL 103.7 local news break, I'm Jeff Boggs.
6: Here's your regional radio KJEL Skyscan forecast. Ample sunshine expected today, with daytime highs approaching 92. Lows level off around 71. Tonight, clear skies. Daytime highs approaching 94. Tomorrow, bright sunshine expected. temperatures a bit above average Wednesday and Thursday, with highs from the upper 70s to the low 80s. Thunderstorms possible both days. I'm staff meteorologist Jennifer Wojcicki. Right now, 60.
7: December corn up 1 3/4 at 481.5. March up 1.5 at 495.75. May up 1 at 503. November soybeans down 3.5 at 1288.5. January down 3.5 at 1305.25. March down 3 at 1315.75. December Chicago wheat down 0.5 at 670.5. March down 0.5 at 684.75. July down 0.5 at 694.5. December live cattle up 350 at 227.05. February up 362 at 229.47. November feeder cattle up 707 at 341.95. January up 792 at 336.35. March up 795 at 332.17. December lean hogs down 0.77 at 67.82. The Dow is up 423 points at 51,654. With this look at your markets, I'm Kaylin Lair on TFN, the Farm Net.
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1: Well, prayers definitely going out to the people along the Gulf Coast today as the hurricane made its way inland over the weekend. Some pretty big damage along the Gulf Coast of Florida. Right now, music from Carrie Underwood.

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1: Fox News, I'm CJ Papa. Second visit to the Buckeyes date this month for President Trump.
2: The focus is on Ohio, where Republican Senator John Husted is facing off in a high-stakes special election matchup against former Democratic Senator Sherrod Brown. Husted was appointed to fill Vice President J.D. Vance's former seat.
1: Fox's Alexandria Hoff at the White House. Four are dead, two in Florida, two in Alabama from Hurricane Isaias. This man describes the aftermath in Milton, Florida.
3: Definitely was a jaw-dropping moment.
1: Fox's Katie Byrne is there.
4: The good news, power companies are saying roughly 95% of customers should expect to get their power back by tonight here in Florida.
1: Fox Carolina reporting a man in South Carolina was killed by a falling tree connected to what was left of the hurricane. The Vatican says Pope Leo will have lung surgery tomorrow to remove a growth. The Pope revealed his condition during his Sunday blessing. 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
0: 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Here's this hour's news update with Bruce Wayne.
5: With the holiday on Monday, Lebanon City Council will meet in regular session on Tuesday night this week. KJL News has more on what the council is scheduled to discuss. A resolution by the City Council approving an agreement with MFA Oil to provide propane to various city facilities through June 30th, 2027. A resolution by the City Council approving the purchase of electric meters from Core and Main for the electric department. A resolution by the City Council approving the purchase of LED street lights from Harry Cooper Supply for the electric department, a resolution by the City Council approving a purchase of an AT48M truck from Alltech for the electric department, a resolution by the City Council authorizing the purchase of Aluma form cutouts for the electric department from Harry Cooper Supply, a resolution by the City Council approving an agreement with Courtney Construction LLC for road boring services, a resolution by the City Council approving the purchase of a 2026 Caterpillar backhoe from Fabic Cat for the street department, resolution by City Council authorizing the purchase of materials for the construction of water, sewer, and electric utilities in Arrow Landing Subdivision Phase 2, and a resolution by City Council authorizing the purchase of stormwater pipe and aggregate for the replacement of a storm drain pipe on Danielle Drive in the Deerfield Subdivision. City Council is also slated to discuss major purchases for the Lebanon Police Department, including guns and vehicles, and adopting the new official logo and slogan for the City of Lebanon. That meeting of Lebanon City Council will begin at 6:30 Tuesday night in Stanley H. Allen Council Chambers. That meeting is open to the public. A 78-year-old man from Kabul was killed in a four-vehicle crash in Texas County on Saturday. According to Missouri Highway Patrol crash reports, the crash happened on U.S. 63, 8 miles south of Houston, when a vehicle driven by an 18-year-old man from Kabul struck the rear of a vehicle driven by the 78-year-old man as it slowed to make a left turn. The impact caused his vehicle to go into the southbound lanes, where it was struck by vehicles driven by a 20-year-old man from Houston and a 75-year-old woman from Doniphan. The 78-year-old man was not wearing a seatbelt and was pronounced dead at the scene. The three other drivers and two of their passengers, a 19-year-old woman from Houston and a 24-year-old woman from Kabul, were all wearing seatbelts and received minor injuries. All five were transported to Texas County Memorial Hospital in Houston for treatment. This was Troop G's 24th fatality of the year. That crash happened shortly before 4:30 Saturday afternoon. The City of Lebanon Park Board will be meeting in regular session on Wednesday at noon in Stanley H. Allen Council Chambers. KJL News has more on what the board is scheduled to discuss. Items on the tentative agenda include discussion and presentation of the skate park update, the Boswell Aquatic Center slide update, the Atchley Park update, the sports tournament update, discussion and presentation of citizen survey findings from Porch Light.

0: site. Possible action items include the design for Atchley Park Shelter Number 1 and the Atchley Dog Park fencing. The board will also set the meeting date for the month of November. The Lebanon Park Board meeting is open to the public. The board will also discuss the September 2026 financial report. With your KJO 103.7 live and local news break, I'm Bruce Wayne.
1: Here's your regional radio KJEL Skyscan forecast. Ample sunshine expected today, with daytime highs approaching 92. Clear skies again tonight, lows level off around 71. Daytime highs approaching 94. Tomorrow, bright sunshine expected. Temperatures a bit above average Wednesday and Thursday, with highs in the low 80s. Thunderstorms possible both days. I'm staff meteorologist Jennifer Wojcicki. Currently, it's 69 degrees.
2: December corn up 1 3/4 at 481.5. March up 1 at 495.25. May up a half at 502.5. November soybeans down 10 at 1282. January down 9 3/4 at 1299. March down 8 3/4 at 1310. December Chicago wheat up 1 1/4 at 672.25. March up 3/4 at 686. July unchanged at 695. December live cattle down 0.62 at 226.42. February down 0.47 at 229. November feeder cattle down 1.12 at 340.82. January down 0.70 at 335.65. March down 0.45 at 331.72. December lean hogs up 0.50 at 68.32. And the Dow is up 88 points at 51,743. With this look at your markets, I'm Keelan Lair on TFN, the Farm Net.
0: Well, guys, if you're looking to get back into the dating market, there's one thing you're going to want to do before downloading those apps. I'll tell you what that is on the way between now and 10 o'clock. Morgan Wallen for you, Noah Langley.

Van Perry in there, let his psychological. Where if you're a fan of horror movies and TV shows like I am, I got some good news for you. Crystal Lake debuts on Friday night. Make that Thursday night, I think. The 15th is when that debuts on Peacock. Check it out.

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0: December corn up 2 1/4 at 482. March up 2 at 496 1/4. May up 1 1/4 at 503 1/4. November soybeans down 10 1/2 at 1281 1/2. January down 10 1/2 at 1298 1/4. March down 10 1/2 at 1308 1/4. December Chicago wheat unchanged at 671. March down 3/4 at 684 1/2. July down 1 at 694. December live cattle down 130 at 225.75. February down 0.92 at 228.55. November feeder cattle down 192 at 340.02. January down 132 at 335.02. March down 107 at 331.10. December lean hogs up 10 cents at 67.92. And the Dow is up 219 points at 51,875. With this look at your markets, I'm Kaylin Lair on TFN, the Farm Net.
1: Here's your regional radio KJEL Skyscan forecast. Ample sunshine expected today, with daytime highs approaching 92. Clear skies again tonight, lows level off around 71. Daytime highs approaching 94. Tomorrow, bright sunshine expected. Temperatures a bit above average Wednesday and Thursday, with highs in the low 80s. Thunderstorms possible both days. I'm staff meteorologist Jennifer Wojcicki. Currently, it's 69 degrees.
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John Morgan there, Kid Myself, here on 103.7 KJL, your home of today's new country in the Ozarks. I'm Bruce Wayne, and I'll be with you for about another 20 minutes here. Music still coming up for you this hour. We'll hear from Nate Smith. We have a former number one of his on the way between now and the top of the hour. We'll hear from Tim McGraw as well. Well, you know, earlier I told you if you are getting back into the dating game, guys, there's one thing you're going to want to do before anything else, before you download an app, before you set up a profile, one thing that you want to do first. And this is according to a new survey here. Guys, if you are newly single and about to install a few of those dating apps, you will want to wait until you have a full-time job. That's right. If you don't have a full-time job, don't even bother setting up a profile. In a recent survey, 80%, 4 out of 5 women are not interested in a guy who is unemployed. Get that full-time job before you get back in the dating market, guys. Maybe losing your job is why she singled you up.

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1: News. I'm CJ Papa. The feds raid the D.C. home of Minnesota Democratic Congresswoman Ilhan Omar.
2: There are several investigators from Homeland Security Investigations. They are on scene. Also told that DOJ involved in this investigation. We can report that it is a federal criminal investigation.
1: Fox's David Spunt near the scene. The Vatican says Pope Leo will have surgery tomorrow to remove a growth on his lung.
3: Shock, concern, and calls for prayers as Pope Leo XIV faces his first major health issue in his 17-month papacy. The first American pope announced the coming surgery on his lung at the end of his Sunday noon blessing in Rome. The 71-year-old Leo will undergo the surgery to remove the nodule at Gemelli Hospital, where all the popes are treated.
1: Fox's Lauren Green. The power slowly coming back on in Florida following the weekend battering from the big hurricane. 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
0: 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Here's this hour's news update with Bruce Wayne.
4: Lebanon City Council will be meeting in regular session on Tuesday night this week due to the holiday on Monday. KJEL News has more on what council is scheduled to discuss, including major purchases for the Lebanon Police Department and adopting the new official logo and slogan for the City of Lebanon. A resolution by the City Council approving the purchase of 33 Black Rain Ordnance Patrol rifles with suppressors, sights, lights, slings, and mounts for the Lebanon Police Department and authorizing the surplus of 46 weapons and accessories for trade or transfer. A resolution by the City Council authorizing the purchase of 5 vehicles, 1 utility task vehicle, and ancillary equipment for the Police Department from En Route LLC, declaring a 2011 John Deere Gator surplus, authorizing the trade-in of certain vehicles to En Route LLC, and returning a 2021 Dodge Durango to the City's active fleet. A resolution by the City Council authorizing a contract with Bow Eilenstein Excavating for the demolition of 2 dangerous structures located at 858 Wood Street and 480 Center Street. A resolution by the City Council adopting a new official logo and slogan for the City of Lebanon. And an ordinance by the City Council accepting the Lake Area Cyber Crimes Task Force grant, amending the fiscal year 2027 budget, and authorizing the purchase of digital forensic software. City Council is also slated to discuss several other resolutions and 6 council bills, including an ordinance addressing automated license plate reader systems. That meeting of Lebanon City Council will begin at 6:30 Tuesday night in Stanley H. Allen Council Chambers. That meeting is open to the public. The Red Fox Motel in Lebanon has been declared an unsafe structure. According to the City of Lebanon website, the City of Lebanon Code Inspectors and Lebanon Police Department Nuisance Inspectors found significant safety issues at the Red Fox property on Route 66 during an inspection on October 8th. This inspection followed a stabbing incident on October 4th. The inspection highlighted several long-standing concerns at the site. The inspection was in response to complaints from nearby residents about people camping on the property. Among the documented issues included damage to load-bearing walls, blocked emergency walkways, improper trash storage, unroadworthy vehicles, and lack of basic utilities. KJEL News has more.
5: Lebanon Police Chief Jerry Harrison said the Red Fox Motel property has been a concern for residents in the neighborhood for a long time. Last week's stabbing incident emphasized the need for immediate action. Police Chief Harrison said, quote, "Once we had grounds to inspect, our officers and code team moved in immediately, and what they found confirmed this property isn't safe. We're not going to let conditions like this put our residents at risk. The Lebanon Police Department takes a zero-tolerance approach to lawless behavior. When violence happens, we use every resource available, criminal law and code enforcement, to protect the neighborhood. Just like Gasconade Park, we're helping this community take it back."
4: Thank you, Jeff. This action aligns with Lebanon's focus on code enforcement In a recent community survey, residents said the removal of dangerous structures should be a priority of the city. According to the City of Lebanon's Property Maintenance Code, there will be a hearing before further action is taken on an unsafe structure. That hearing has not been scheduled at this time. With your KJL 103.7 Live and Local News Break, I'm Bruce Wayne.
6: Here's your regional radio KJEL Skyscan forecast. Ample sunshine expected today, with daytime highs approaching 92. Clear skies again tonight, lows level off around 71. Daytime highs approaching 94. Tomorrow, bright sunshine expected. Temperatures a bit above average Wednesday and Thursday, with highs in the low 80s. Thunderstorms possible both days. I'm staff meteorologist Jennifer Wojcicki. Currently, it's 69 degrees.
7: December corn up 2 1/4 at 482, March up 2 at 496 1/4, May up 1 1/4 at 503 1/4. November soybeans down 10 1/2 at 1281 1/2, January down 10 1/2 at 1298 1/4, March down 10 1/2 at 1308 1/4. December Chicago wheat unchanged at 671, March down 3/4 at 684 1/2, July down 1 at 694. December live cattle down 130 at 225.75, February down 0.92 at 228.55, November feeder cattle down 192 at 340.02, January down 132 at 335.02, March down 107 at 331.10. December lean hogs up 10 cents at 67.92, and the Dow is up 219 points at 51,875. With this look at your markets, I'm Kaylin Lair on TFN The Farm Net.
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0: December corn up a quarter at 480, March unchanged at 494 and a quarter, May down a quarter at 501 and three quarters. November soybeans down 8 and three quarters at 1283 and a quarter, January down 8 and a half at 13 and a quarter, March down 8 and a quarter at 1310 and a half. December Chicago wheat down 3 and a quarter at 667 and three quarters, March down 3 and a half at 681 and three quarters, July down 4 at 691. November feeder cattle down 190 at 340.05, January down 112 at 335.22, and March down 0.97 at 331.20. December live cattle down 0.95 at 226.10, February down 0.62 at 228.85, December lean hogs up 0.15 at 67.97. The Dow was up 222 points at 51,887. With this look at your markets, I'm Kaylin Lair on TFN, the Farm Net.
1: Here's your regional radio KJEL Skyscan forecast. Ample sunshine expected today, with daytime highs approaching 92. Clear skies again tonight, lows level off around 71. Daytime highs approaching 94. Tomorrow, bright sunshine expected. Temperatures a bit above average Wednesday and Thursday, with highs in the low 80s. Thunderstorms possible both days. I'm staff meteorologist Jennifer Wojcicki. Currently, it's 69 degrees.
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1: News. I'm Deanna Jalosi. Homeland Security investigators conducting an early morning raid on Democrat Congresswoman Ilhan Omar's home in Washington, D.C.
2: With sources telling Fox News, the raid focuses on immigration fraud and documents completed by Omar's late father when she was a child. The search also follows public confirmation of an ongoing criminal investigation by White House border czar Tom Homan. Omar has denied allegations of immigration fraud.
1: That's Fox's Jeff Manasso. Ukrainian President Volodymyr Zelensky says Russia is still striking Ukraine's energy facilities despite President Trump's claim of an energy ceasefire.
3: And we didn't attack, but Russia attacked our gas stations, energy infrastructure, and other things.
1: Zelensky on Fox. 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
0: 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Here's this hour's news update with Jeff Boggs.
4: The Red Fox Motel has been declared an unsafe structure. According to the City of Lebanon website, the City of Lebanon code inspectors and the Lebanon Police Department nuisance inspectors found significant safety issues at the Red Fox property on Route 66 during an inspection on October 8th. This inspection followed a stabbing incident on October 4th. The inspection highlighted several long-standing concerns at the site. The inspection was in response to complaints from nearby residents about people camping on the property. Among issues documented include damage to load-bearing walls, blocked emergency walkways, improper trash storage, unroadworthy vehicles, and a lack of basic utilities. Lebanon Police Chief Jerry Harrison said the Red Fox Motel property has been a concern for residents in the neighborhood for a long time. Last week's stabbing incident emphasized the need for immediate action. Police Chief Harrison said, quote, "Once we had grounds to inspect, our officers and code team moved in immediately, and what they found confirmed this property isn't safe. We're not going to let conditions like this put our residents at risk. The Lebanon Police Department takes a zero-tolerance approach to lawless behavior. When violence happens, we use every resource available, criminal law and code enforcement, to protect the neighborhood. Just like Gasconade Park, we're helping this community take it back." This action aligns with Lebanon's focus on code enforcement. In a recent community survey, residents said the removal of dangerous structures should be a priority of the city. According to the City of Lebanon's property maintenance code, there will be a hearing before further action is taken on unsafe structures. That hearing has not been scheduled at this time. Governor Mike Kehoe signed Executive Order 2620 this week, expanding his Executive Order 2619 that was issued last week, allowing the highway use of dye diesel fuel for all motor vehicles operating for any purpose. Dye diesel is an off-road fuel marked red to be used in agriculture operations and sold without a motor fuels tax. Because of its tax status, Missouri law bars its use on public roadways. The executive order suspends those state restrictions and associated statutory penalties for vehicles traveling on Missouri-operated highways. The executive order 2619's temporary increase in agriculture allowable weight limitations has also been extended through this executive order. Executive order 2620 is effective immediately and will expire December 31st, 2026. With your KJEL 103.7 local news break, I'm Jeff Boggs.
5: Here's your regional radio KJEL Skyscan forecast. Ample sunshine expected today, with daytime highs approaching 92. Clear skies again tonight, lows level off around 71. Daytime highs approaching 94. Tomorrow, bright sunshine expected. Temperatures a bit above average Wednesday and Thursday, with highs in the low 80s. Thunderstorms possible both days. I'm staff meteorologist Jennifer Wojcicki. Currently 78.
6: 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December corn up 3 3/4 at 483.5. March up 3 1/4 at 497.5. May up 2.5 at 504.5. November soybeans down 2 1/4 at 1289.75. January down 2 at 1306.75. March down 2.5 at 1316.25. December Chicago wheat up 0.5 at 671.5. March down 1/4 at 685. July down 1 1/4 at 693.75. December live cattle down 0.87 at 226.17. February down 0.35 at 229.12. November feeder cattle down 182 at 340.12. January down 0.87 at 335.47. March down 0.57 at 331.60. December lean hogs up 0.85 at 68.67. And the Dow is up 230 points at 51,885. With this look at your markets, I'm Kaylin Lair on TFN The Farm Net.
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0: December corn up 3¾ at 483.5. March up 3¼ at 497.5. May up 2.5 at 504.5. November soybeans down 2¼ at 1289¾. January down 2 at 1306¾. March down 2.5 at 1316¼. December Chicago wheat up 0.5 at 671.5. March down 0.25 at 685. July down 1¼ at 693¾. December live cattle down 0.87 at 226.17. February down 0.35 at 229.12. November feeder cattle down 182 at 340.12. January down 0.87 at 335.47. March down 0.57 at 331.60. December lean hogs up 0.85 at 68.67. And the Dow is up 230 points at 51,885. With this look at your markets, I'm Kaylin Lair on TFN The Farm Net.
1: Here's your regional radio KJEL Skyscan forecast. Ample sunshine expected today, with daytime highs approaching 92. Clear skies again tonight, lows level off around 71. Daytime highs approaching 94. Tomorrow, bright sunshine expected. Temperatures a bit above average Wednesday and Thursday, with highs in the low 80s. Thunderstorms possible both days. I'm staff meteorologist Jennifer Wojcicki. Currently, 78.
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2: Fox News, I'm CJ Papa. House Democratic leaders are criticizing this morning's raid of Ilhan Omar's D.C. home, calling it an abuse of power by the Trump administration.
3: This was a court-authorized search warrant here at the D.C. home of Minnesota Congresswoman Ilhan Omar. No indication that there's any type of search going on at her home in Minnesota. Also no indication that she is here, given the fact that we're a few weeks away from the election and Congress is out of session.
2: Fox's David Spunt near the scene. A change from a U.S. airline.
4: Delta Airlines is delaying the launch of its nonstop flight from Atlanta to Riyadh, Saudi Arabia. It was planned for later this month. It's been rescheduled for March of next year.
2: Fox's Jeannie Gasol. The airport in Saudi Arabia has come under attack from Houthi rebels in Yemen. No meetings for Pope Leo until October 20th. He's having lung surgery tomorrow, says the Vatican. 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
1: 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Here's this hour's news update with Bruce Wayne.
5: With the holiday on Monday, Lebanon City Council will meet in regular session on Tuesday night this week. KJL News has more on what the council is scheduled to discuss. A resolution by the City Council approving an agreement with MFA Oil to provide propane to various city facilities through June 30th, 2027. A resolution by the City Council approving the purchase of electric meters from Core and Main for the electric department. A resolution by the City Council approving the purchase of LED street lights from Harry Cooper Supply for the electric department. A resolution by the City Council approving a purchase of an AT48M truck from Alltech for the electric department. A resolution by the City Council authorizing the purchase of Aluma form cutouts for the electric department from Harry Cooper Supply. A resolution by the City Council approving an agreement with Courtney Construction LLC for road boring services. A resolution by the City Council approving a purchase of a 2026 Caterpillar backhoe from Fabic Cat for the street department. Resolution by City Council authorizing the purchase of materials for the construction of water, sewer, and electric utilities in Arrow Landing Subdivision Phase 2, and a resolution by City Council authorizing the purchase of stormwater pipe and aggregate for the replacement of a storm drain pipe on Danielle Drive in the Deerfield Subdivision. City Council is also slated to discuss major purchases for the Lebanon Police Department, including guns and vehicles, and adopting the new official logo and slogan for the City of Lebanon. That meeting of Lebanon City Council will begin at 6:30 Tuesday night in Stanley H. Allen Council Chambers. That meeting is open to the public. A 78-year-old man from Kabul was killed in a four-vehicle crash in Texas County on Saturday. According to Missouri Highway Patrol crash reports, the crash happened on U.S. 63, 8 miles south of Houston, when a vehicle driven by an 18-year-old man from Kabul struck the rear of a vehicle driven by the 78-year-old man as it slowed to make a left turn. The impact caused his vehicle to go into the southbound lanes, where it was struck by vehicles driven by a 20-year-old man from Houston and a 75-year-old woman from Doniphan. The 78-year-old man was not wearing a seatbelt and was pronounced dead at the scene. The three other drivers and two of their passengers, a 19-year-old woman from Houston and a 24-year-old woman from Kabul, were all wearing seatbelts and received minor injuries. All five were transported to Texas County Memorial Hospital in Houston for treatment. This was Troop G's 24th fatality of the year. That crash happened shortly before 4:30 Saturday afternoon. The City of Lebanon Park Board will be meeting in regular session on Wednesday at noon in Stanley H. Allen Council Chambers. KJL News has more on what the board is scheduled to discuss. Items on the tentative agenda include discussion and presentation of the skate park update, the Boswell Aquatic Center slide update, the Atchley Park update, the sports tournament update, discussion and presentation of citizen survey findings from Porchlight. Possible action items include the design for Atchley Park Shelter Number 1 and the Atchley Dog Park fencing. The board will also set the meeting date for the month of November. The Lebanon Park Board meeting is open to the public. The board will also discuss the September 2026 financial report. With your KJL 103.7 live and local news break, I'm Bruce Wayne. News from local and area funeral homes brought to you this hour by Memorial Chapels and Crematory of Waynesville, St. Robert, and Richland. Service for 82-year-old Camdenton resident Jackie Jack E. Wallander will be from 2 to 5 Sunday at the Exchange Venue in Camdenton. Memorials can be made in his memory to St. Jude Children's Hospital through Hedges Scott Millard Funeral Home in Camdenton. Service for 67-year-old Lynn Creek resident Viola Marie Spurl will be from 2 to 4 Saturday Sleep Inn and Suites at Lake of the Ozarks in Camdenton under the direction of Hedges Scott Millard Funeral Home in Camdenton. Graveside service for 74-year-old Richland resident Dixie Susan Quaid will be at 11 a.m. Tuesday in Missouri Veterans Cemetery in Waynesville. Visitation will begin at 10 in Memorial Chapel of Richland. Memorials can be made in her memory through the funeral home. Service for 86-year-old Buffalo resident Gladys Ann Mead will be announced by Cantlin Otterness and Veets Funeral Home in Buffalo. Service for 71-year-old Lebanon resident

0: 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Visitation will be from 5 to 6:30 Tuesday night. Memorials can be made in her memory through the funeral home. 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
2: Here's your regional radio KJEL Skyscan forecast. Ample sunshine expected today, with daytime highs approaching 92. Clear skies again tonight, lows level off around 71, daytime highs approaching 94, tomorrow bright sunshine expected. Temperatures a bit above average Wednesday and Thursday with highs in the low 80s. Thunderstorms possible both days. I'm staff meteorologist Jennifer Vujicki, currently 78.
0: 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The Major League Baseball playoffs continue today. The Milwaukee Brewers will host the Los Angeles Dodgers today. The Brewers have opened up an early one-game-to-none lead in the National League Championship Series. The American League Championship Series will get underway today in Tampa Bay, where the Rays will host the Cleveland Guardians. Week 5 of the NFL season will conclude tonight as the LA Rams host the Buffalo Bills. The WNBA finals are set as the Atlanta Dream, they will face off against the Golden State Valkyries, with that series getting underway on Saturday. In high school football action on Friday night, the Lebanon Yellow Jackets, they fall on the road in Ozark to the Tigers. The final on that was Ozark 42, Lebanon 12. In other scores, it was Carthage blanking Willard 63-0, Lamar over Mount Vernon 38-13, Logan Rogersville over West Plains 36-30. Webb City goes down at home to Republic 33-14. Seneca defeated Aurora 58-8. Thayer over Ava 22-13. Nixa blasting Waynesville 63-7. Skyline defeated Ash Grove on the road 30-12. Marionville over Diamond 64-27. The Springfield Catholic team blanks Hollister 42-0. Miller over Sarcoxie 65-11. Fairgrove over Forsyth 47-0. It was Clever blanking Stratford 35-0. Glendale over Kickapoo 35-6. Carl Junction over Parkview 55-18. Branson defeated Bolivar 49-21. Neosho over Joplin 42-35. Reed Spring defeated Buffalo 38-13. Stockton picks up a win over Pierce City 43-14. Hillcrest defeats Marshfield 34-13. Willow Springs in a battle comes out on top at Houston 14-13. Monette over McDonald County 64-40. Mountain Grove over Salem 46-7. Nevada over East Newton 42-35. Liberty blast Kabul 84-6. Lockwood over Liberal 55-12. Lincoln over New Heights Christian 46-42. Appleton City over Osceola 82-14. Butler picks up a win at Warsaw 34-27. Camdenton wins on the road at Hickman 28-21. Cole Camp over Missouri Military Academy 48-14. Versailles over Eldo 46-24. Drexel over Jasper 60-28. Midway blanks Greenfield 68-0. And it was Clinton over Pleasant Hope 42-0. The Lebanon Yellow Jackets will be at home this week on Friday night. They will welcome in the state-ranked Nixa Eagles. Jackets looking for their third win of the year. 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

0: take a look at the cash cattle market report. At the time of close on Friday, no trade had developed in the south, but bids of 223 were offered, and feedlot managers in both Kansas and Texas passed on the offer. Some light trade was noted earlier in the week in Nebraska at 345, which is steady to $3 lower than the previous week's weighted average. Beef cutouts are mixed, with choice down 150 at 373.35 based on 83 loads, and select up 257 at 354.30 based on 8 loads. Over on the mercantile, December live cattle up 350 at 227.05, February up 362 at 229.47, April up 330 at 230.57. November feeder cattle up 707 at 341.95, January up 792 at 336.35, and March up 795 at 332.17. Let's take a look at the cash hog market report. The Eastern Corn Belt is unavailable due to confidentiality. The Western Corn Belt is up 171 at 75.03. Iowa Minnesota is up 127 at 74.59. The National Cash Hog Average is up 175 at 74.26, with an average range of 64 to 80. Pork carcass cutouts are up 86 cents at 80.50, based on 297 loads. Over on the mercantile, December lean hogs down 0.77 at 67.82, February down 0.62 at 69.25, and April down 0.50 at 74.17. Taking a look at the grain futures on the Chicago Board of Trade, December corn unchanged at 479 and 3 quarters, March down a half at 493 and 3 quarters, May down 3 quarters at 501 and a quarter. November soybeans down 11 and a quarter at 1280 and 3 quarters, January down 10 and 3 quarters at 1298, March down 10 and a quarter at 1308 and a half. December Chicago wheat down 1 and 3 quarters at 669 and a quarter, March down 1 and 3 quarters at 683 and a half, July down 1 and a half at 693 and a half. The Dow is up 423 points at 51,654. With this look at your markets, I'm Kaylin Lair on TFN, the Farm Net.
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1: News. I'm CJ Papa. House Democratic leaders are criticizing this morning's raid of Ilhan Omar's D.C. home, calling it an abuse of power by the Trump administration.
2: This was a court-authorized search warrant here at the D.C. home of Minnesota Congresswoman Ilhan Omar. No indication that there's any type of search going on at her home in Minnesota. Also no indication that she is here, given the fact that we're a few weeks away from the election and Congress is out of session.
1: Fox's David Spunt near the scene. A change from a U.S. airline.
3: Delta Airlines is delaying the launch of its nonstop flight from Atlanta to Riyadh, Saudi Arabia. It was planned for later this month. It's been rescheduled for March of next year.
1: Fox's Jenny Gasol, the airport in Saudi Arabia has come under attack from Houthi rebels in Yemen. No meetings with Pope Leo until October 20th. He's having lung surgery tomorrow, says the Vatican. 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

0: 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Here's this hour's news update with Bruce Wayne.
1: Lebanon City Council will be meeting in regular session on Tuesday night this week due to the holiday on Monday. KJL News has more on what council is scheduled to discuss, including major purchases for the Lebanon Police Department and adopting the new official logo and slogan for the City of Lebanon. A resolution by the City Council approving the purchase of 33 Black Rain Ordnance Patrol rifles with suppressors, sights, lights, slings, and mounts for the Lebanon Police Department, and authorizing the surplus of 46 weapons and accessories for trade or transfer. A resolution by the City Council authorizing the purchase of 5 vehicles, 1 utility task vehicle, and ancillary equipment for the Police Department from En Route LLC, declaring a 2011 John Deere Gator surplus, authorizing the trade-in of certain vehicles to En Route LLC, and returning a 2021 Dodge Durango to the City's active fleet. A resolution by the City Council authorizing a contract with Bow Islandstein Excavating for the demolition of 2 dangerous structures located at 858 Wood Street and 480 Center Street. A resolution by the City Council adopting a new official logo and slogan for the City of Lebanon. And an ordinance by the City Council accepting the Lake Area Cyber Crimes Task Force grant, amending the fiscal year 2027 budget, and authorizing the purchase of digital forensic software. City Council is also slated to discuss several other resolutions and 6 council bills, including an ordinance addressing automated license plate reader systems. That meeting of Lebanon City Council will begin at 6:30 Tuesday night in Stanley H. Allen Council Chambers. That meeting is open to the public. The Red Fox Motel in Lebanon has been declared an unsafe structure. According to the City of Lebanon website, the City of Lebanon Code Inspectors and Lebanon Police Department Nuisance Inspectors found significant safety issues at the Red Fox property on Route 66 during an inspection on October 8th. This inspection followed a stabbing incident on October 4th. The inspection highlighted several long-standing concerns at the site. The inspection was in response to complaints from nearby residents about people camping on the property. Among the documented issues included damage to load-bearing walls, blocked emergency walkways, improper trash storage, unroadworthy vehicles, and lack of basic utilities. KJL News has more.
2: Lebanon Police Chief Jerry Harrison said the Red Fox Motel property has been a concern for residents in the neighborhood for a long time. Last week's stabbing incident emphasized the need for immediate action. Police Chief Harrison said, quote, "Once we had grounds to inspect, our officers and code team moved in immediately, and what they found confirmed this property isn't safe. We're not going to let conditions like this put our residents at risk. The Lebanon Police Department takes a zero-tolerance approach to lawless behavior. When violence happens, we use every resource available, criminal law and code enforcement, to protect the neighborhood. Just like Gasconade Park, we're helping this community take it back."
1: Thank you, Jeff. This action aligns with Lebanon's focus on code enforcement. In a recent community survey, residents said the removal of dangerous structures should be a priority of the city. According to the City of Lebanon's property maintenance code, there will be a hearing before further action is taken on an unsafe structure. That hearing has not been scheduled at this time. With your KJL 103.7 live and local news break, I'm Bruce Wayne.
3: Here's your regional radio KJEL Skyscan forecast. Ample sunshine expected today, with daytime highs approaching 92. Clear skies again tonight, lows level off around 71. Daytime highs approaching 94. Tomorrow, bright sunshine expected. Temperatures a bit above average Wednesday and Thursday, with highs in the low 80s. Thunderstorms possible both days. I'm staff meteorologist Jennifer Wojcicki. Currently 78.
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4: Let's take a look at the cash cattle market report. At the time of close on Friday, no trade had developed in the south, but bids of 223 were offered, and feedlot managers in both Kansas and Texas passed on the offer. Some light trade was noted earlier in the week in Nebraska at 345, which is steady to $3 lower than the previous week's weighted average. Beef cutouts are mixed, with choice down 150.

0: at 370-335 based on 83 loads, and select up to 57 at 354.30 based on 8 loads. Over on the Mercantile, December live cattle up 350 at 227.05, February up 362 at 229.47, April up 330 at 230.57. November feeder cattle up 707 at 341.95, January up 792 at 336.35, and March up 795 at 332.17. Let's take a look at the cash hog market report. The Eastern Corn Belt is unavailable due to confidentiality. The Western Corn Belt is up 171 at 75.03. Iowa Minnesota is up 127 at 74.59. The National Cash Hog Average is up 175 at 74.26 with an average range of 64 to 80. Pork carcass cutouts are up 86 cents at 80.50 based on 297 loads. Over on the Mercantile, December lean hogs down 0.77 at 67.82, February down 0.62 at 69.25, and April down 0.50 at 74.17. Taking a look at the grain futures on the Chicago Board of Trade, December corn unchanged at 479 and 3 quarters, March down a half at 493 and 3 quarters, May down 3 quarters at 501 and a quarter. November soybeans down 11 and a quarter at 1280 and 3 quarters, January down 10 and 3 quarters at 1298, March down 10 and a quarter at 1308 and a half. December Chicago wheat down 1 and 3 quarters at 669 and a quarter, March down 1 and 3 quarters at 683 and a half, July down 1 and a half at 693 and a half. The Dow is up 423 points at 51,654. With this look at your markets, I'm Kaylin Lair on TFN, the Farm Net.
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2: News. I'm Tiana Jalosi. Homeland Security investigators conducting a raid on Democrat Congresswoman Ilhan Omar's home in Washington, D.C.
3: We are told this is a criminal investigation. We don't know the specifics. And this began a little bit after 6 o'clock this morning here. We've seen agents leave with boxes. Does not appear to be any sort of intense raid. No one knocking down doors, no one running in with flashlights or any type of weapons.
2: Fox's David Spott. Now, Omar, a frequent target of Republicans, posting, "I will not be silenced." Houthi militants are warning airplanes flying in Saudi American airspace after deadly weekend missile attacks on the airport in the Saudi capital of Riyadh.
4: The strikes against the airport and energy infrastructure in the south do raise questions about if the United States could come to the defense of Saudi Arabia and launch a new round of strikes against the Iranian proxy group.
2: That is Fox's Trey Yinks in Tel Aviv. 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

0: Here's your regional radio KJEL Skyscan forecast. Ample sunshine expected today, with daytime highs approaching 92. Clear skies again tonight, lows level off around 71. Daytime highs approaching 94. Tomorrow, bright sunshine expected. Temperatures a bit above average Wednesday and Thursday, with highs in the low 80s. Thunderstorms possible both days. I'm staff meteorologist Jennifer Wojcicki. Currently, 78.
1: 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December corn up 3 3/4 at 483.5. March up 3 1/4 at 497.5. May up 2.5 at 504.5. November soybeans down 2 1/4 at 1289.75. January down 2 at 1306.75. March down 2.5 at 1316.25. December Chicago wheat up 0.5 at 671.5. March down 0.25 at 685. July down 1 1/4 at 693.75. December live cattle down 0.87 at 226.17. February down 0.35 at 229.12. November feeder cattle down 182 at 340.12. January down 0.87 at 335.47. March down 0.57 at 331.60. December lean hogs up 0.85 at 68.67. And the Dow is up 230 points at 51,885. With this look at your markets, I'm Kaylin Lair on TFN The Farm Net.
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0: December corn up 3¾ at 483.5. March up 3¼ at 497.5. May up 2.5 at 504.5. November soybeans down 2¼ at 1289¾. January down 2 at 1306¾. March down 2.5 at 1316¼. December Chicago wheat up 0.5 at 671.5. March down 0.25 at 685. July down 1¼ at 693¾. December live cattle down 0.87 at 226.17. February down 0.35 at 229.12. November feeder cattle down 182 at 340.12. January down 0.87 at 335.47. March down 0.57 at 331.60. December lean hogs up 0.85 at 68.67. And the Dow is up 230 points at 51,885. With this look at your markets, I'm Kaylin Lair on TFN The Farm Net.
1: Here's your regional radio KJEL Skyscan forecast. Ample sunshine expected today, with daytime highs approaching 92. Clear skies again tonight, lows level off around 71. Daytime highs approaching 94. Tomorrow, bright sunshine expected. Temperatures a bit above average Wednesday and Thursday, with highs in the low 80s. Thunderstorms possible both days. I'm staff meteorologist Jennifer Wojcicki. Currently, 78.
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1: News. I'm John Saucier. President Trump claimed that Russia and Ukraine agreed to an energy ceasefire that would stop attacks on energy infrastructure, although Ukrainian officials said Russia attacked a power plant hours after the announcement. Ukrainian President Volodymyr Zelensky on Fox says Ukraine supported the agreement and Russia did not.
2: We are ready today for energy ceasefire, as President Trump said, but I'm not sure that Putin is ready.
1: President Trump struck a deal to buy diesel fuel from Russia, a move that drew bipartisan criticism on Capitol Hill. Democratic officials are continuing to call for ICE to be abolished after immigration agents shot a man in New York City last week. Border czar Tom Holman insists to Fox they're just carrying out the will of the American people.
3: ICE is enforcing the laws that Congress wrote and enacted and was signed by a president. If they don't like what ICE is

0: Here's your regional radio KJEL Skyscan forecast. Ample sunshine expected this afternoon, with daytime highs approaching 92. Clear skies again tonight, lows level off around 71. Ample sunshine expected tomorrow, daytime highs approaching 94. Temperatures a bit above average Wednesday and Thursday, with highs in the low 80s. Thunderstorms both days. I'm staff meteorologist Jennifer Wojcicki. Currently, it's 85 degrees.
1: December corn up 3¾ at 483.5. March up 3¼ at 497.5. May up 2.5 at 504.5. November soybeans down 2¼ at 1289¾. January down 2 at 1306¾. March down 2.5 at 1316¼. December Chicago wheat up 0.5 at 671.5. March down 0.25 at 685. July down 1¼ at 693¾. December live cattle down 0.87 at 226.17. February down 0.35 at 229.12. November feeder cattle down 182 at 340.12. January down 0.87 at 335.47. March down 0.57 at 331.60. December lean hogs up 0.85 at 68.67. And the Dow is up 230 points at 51,885. With this look at your markets, I'm Kaylin Lair on TFN, the Farm Net.
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1: With the holiday on Monday, Lebanon City Council will meet in regular session on Tuesday night this week. KJL News has more on what the council is scheduled to discuss. A resolution by the City Council approving an agreement with MFA Oil to provide propane to various city facilities through June 30th, 2027. A resolution by the City Council approving the purchase of electric meters from Core and Main for the electric department. A resolution by the City Council approving the purchase of LED street lights from Harry Cooper Supply for the electric department. A resolution by the City Council approving a purchase of an AT48M truck from Alltech for the electric department. A resolution by the City Council authorizing the purchase of Aluma form cutouts for the electric department from Harry Cooper Supply. A resolution by the City Council approving an agreement with Courtney Construction LLC for road boring services. A resolution by the City Council approving a purchase of a 2026 Caterpillar backhoe from Fabic Cat for the street department. Resolution by City Council authorizing the purchase of materials for the construction of water, sewer, and electric utilities in Arrow Landing Subdivision Phase 2. And a resolution by City Council authorizing the purchase of stormwater pipe and aggregate for the replacement of a storm drain pipe on Danielle Drive in the Deerfield Subdivision. City Council is also slated to discuss major purchases for the Lebanon Police Department, including guns and vehicles, and adopting the new official logo and slogan for the City of Lebanon. That meeting of Lebanon City Council will begin at 6:30 Tuesday night in Stanley H. Allen Council Chambers. That meeting is open to the public. A 78-year-old man from Kabul was killed in a four-vehicle crash in Texas County on Saturday. According to Missouri Highway Patrol crash reports, the crash happened on U.S. 63, 8 miles south of Houston, when a vehicle driven by an 18-year-old man from Kabul struck the rear of a vehicle driven by the 78-year-old man as it slowed to make a left turn. The impact caused his vehicle to go into the southbound lanes, where it was struck by vehicles driven by a 20-year-old man from Houston and a 75-year-old woman from Doniphan. The 78-year-old man was not wearing a seatbelt and was pronounced dead at the scene. The three other drivers and two of their passengers, a 19-year-old woman from Houston and a 24-year-old woman from Kabul, were all wearing seatbelts and received minor injuries. All five were transported to Texas County Memorial Hospital in Houston for treatment. This was Troop G's 24th fatality of the year. That crash happened shortly before 4:30 Saturday afternoon. The City of Lebanon Park Board will be meeting in regular session on Wednesday at noon in Stanley H. Allen Council Chambers. KJL News has more on what the board is scheduled to discuss. Items on the tentative agenda include discussion and presentation of the skate park update, the Boswell Aquatic Center slide update, the Atchley Park update, the sports tournament update, discussion and presentation of citizen survey findings from Porchlight. Possible action items include the design for Atchley Park Shelter Number 1 and the Atchley Dog Park fencing. The board will also set the meeting date for the month of November. The Lebanon Park Board meeting is open to the public. The board will also discuss the September 2026 financial report. 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
2: Zach Todd getting us rolling musically here in the 2 o'clock hour on your Monday afternoon with Miles. Good to have you along. They tried to get rid of me, but I'm back. Back in action here, Jackson Dean. Make a liar out of me. 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

0: 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And we have high school football action coming up. What are they, 2-5? Yeah, 11 and Yellow Jackets, 2-5. 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

0: Here's your regional radio KJEL SkyScan forecast. Ample sunshine expected this afternoon, with daytime highs approaching 92. Clear skies again tonight, lows level off around 71. Ample sunshine expected tomorrow, daytime highs approaching 94. Temperatures a bit above average Wednesday and Thursday, with highs in the low 80s. Thunderstorms both days. I'm Staff Meteorologist Jennifer Wojcicki. Currently, it's 85 degrees.
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0: keep it right here on your Monday afternoon with Miles. We have coming up check of news, weather, and yes, your afternoon settlement prices on TFN, the Farm Net, right here on KJEL.
1: Hello, this is Leon Castleman, Buffalo Livestock Market, with your market report for this Saturday, October 10th. Here's how they traded. Steer cattle 2 to 300 pound, 470 to 540, 3 to 4 weights, 465 to 520, 4 to 500 pounders, 388 to 490, 5 to 600 pounders, 378 to 420, 6 to 700 pounders, 358 to 381, 7 to 8 weights at 351 to 368, 8 to 9 weights, 296 to 320, and 900 to 1,000 pound steers, 280 to 317. In the heifer division, 2 to 300 pound, 435 to 465, 3 to 400 pound, 375 to 452, 4 to 500 pound, 359 to 430, 5 to 600 pounders, 329 to 385, 6 to 700 pounders, 317 to 332, 7 to 8 weights, 303 to 324, 8 to 9 weights, 270 to 285, 900 to 1,000 pound heifers at 265 to 283. In the feeder bull division, wean bull calves, 200 to 300 pound, 450 to 520, 3 to 400 pounders, 383 to 490, 4 to 500 pounders, 356 to 460, 5 to 600 pound cutting bulls, 337 to 387, 6 to 700 pounders, 314 to 345, 7 to 8 weight cutting bulls, 270 to $3, 8 to 900 pounders, 255 to $3, 900 to 1,000 pounders, 220 to 250. Slaughter bulls, high yielding, 180 to 199, low yielding bulls, 155 to 179, slaughter cows, fleshy, 125 to 138, medium flesh, 120 to 132, light flesh 115 to 128, poor, crippled, or doubtful health cows 50 cents and down. This whey market is sharply lower. It's trending lower daily. It seems like to be more meat hitting the market. With our slaughter cows and bulls trending sharply lower the last few weeks, if they're not hurting anything, you don't need rid of them. You might have to wait till the weather cools off a little better. Give it 60 to 90 days. Don't forget, we are in October. If you're ready to sell them calves and you're jerking them off them cows and you bring them to the market fat right off the cow, unweaned, unworked, be ready to take a huge dock. That's been Leon Castleman reporting your market for Buffalo Livestock Market, where we sold 1,023 head of cattle to a house full of buyers. 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
1: News. I'm John Saucier. President Trump claimed that Russia and Ukraine agreed to an energy ceasefire that would stop attacks on energy infrastructure, although Ukrainian officials said Russia attacked a power plant hours after the announcement. Ukrainian President Volodymyr Zelensky on Fox says Ukraine supported the agreement and Russia did not.
2: We are ready today for energy ceasefire, as President Trump said, but I'm not sure that Putin is ready.
1: President Trump struck a deal to buy diesel fuel from Russia, a move that drew bipartisan criticism on Capitol Hill. Democratic officials are continuing to call for ICE to be abolished after immigration agents shot a man in New York City last week. Border Czar Tom Holman insists to Fox they're just carrying out the will of the American people.
3: ICE is enforcing the laws that Congress wrote and enacted and was signed by a president. If they don't like what ICE is doing, then change the law.
1: New York Governor Kathy Hochul calling for a full investigation. 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
0: 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Here's this hour's news update with Bruce Wayne.
4: Lebanon City Council will be meeting in regular session on Tuesday night this week due to the holiday on Monday. KJEL News has more on what council is scheduled to discuss, including major purchases for the Lebanon Police Department and adopting the new official logo and slogan for the City of Lebanon. A resolution by the City Council approving the purchase of 33 Black Rain Ordnance Patrol rifles with suppressors, sights, lights, slings, and mounts for the Lebanon Police Department and authorizing the surplus of 46 weapons and accessories for trade or transfer. A resolution by the City Council authorizing the purchase of 5 vehicles, 1 utility task vehicle, and ancillary equipment for the police department from En Route LLC. Declaring a 2011 John Deere Gator surplus, authorizing the trade-in of certain vehicles to En Route LLC, and returning a 2021 Dodge Durango to the city's active fleet. A resolution by the City Council authorizing a contract with Bo Eilenstein Excavating for the demolition of 2 dangerous structures located at 858 Wood Street and 480 Center Street. A resolution by the City Council adopting a new official logo and slogan for the City of Lebanon. And an ordinance by the City Council accepting the Lake Area Cyber Crimes Task Force grant, amending the fiscal year 2027 budget, and authorizing the purchase of digital forensic software. City Council is also slated to discuss several other resolutions and 6 council bills, including an ordinance addressing automated license plate reader systems. That meeting of Lebanon City Council will begin at 6:30 Tuesday night in Stanley H. Allen Council Chambers. That meeting is open to the public. The Red Fox Motel in Lebanon has been declared an unsafe structure. According to the City of Lebanon website, the City of Lebanon Code Inspectors and Lebanon Police Department Nuisance Inspectors found significant safety issues at the Red Fox property on Route 66 during an inspection on October 8th. This inspection followed a stabbing incident on October 4th. The inspection highlighted several long-standing concerns at the site. The inspection was in response to complaints from nearby residents about people camping on the property. Among the documented issues included damage to load-bearing walls, blocked emergency walkways, improper trash storage, unroadworthy vehicles, and lack of basic utilities. KJEL News has more.
5: Lebanon Police Chief Jerry Harrison said the Red Fox Motel property has been a concern for residents in the neighborhood for a long time. Last week's stabbing incident emphasized the need for immediate action. Police Chief Harrison said, quote, "Once we had grounds to inspect, our officers and code team moved in immediately, and what they found confirmed this property isn't safe. We're not going to let conditions like this put our residents at risk. The Lebanon Police Department takes a zero-tolerance approach to lawless behavior. When violence happens, we use every resource available, criminal law and code enforcement, to protect the neighborhood. Just like Gasconade Park, we're helping this community take it back."
4: Thank you, Jeff. This action aligns with Lebanon's focus on code enforcement. In a recent community survey, residents said the removal of dangerous structures should be a priority of the city. According to the City of Lebanon's property maintenance code, there will be a hearing before further action is taken on an unsafe structure. That hearing has not been scheduled at this time. With your KJEL 103.7 live and local news break, I'm Bruce Wayne.
6: Here's your regional radio KJEL SkyScan forecast. Ample sunshine expected this afternoon, with daytime highs approaching 92. Clear skies again tonight, lows level off around 71. Ample sunshine expected tomorrow, daytime highs approaching 94. Temperatures a bit above average Wednesday and Thursday, with highs in the low 80s. Thunderstorms both days. I'm staff meteorologist Jennifer Wojcicki. Currently, it's 88 degrees.
7: December corn up 3 3/4 at 483.5. March up 3 1/4 at 497.5. May up 2.5 at 504.5. November soybeans down 2 1/4 at 1289 3/4. January down 2 at 1306 3/4. March down 2.5 at 1316 1/4. December Chicago wheat up 0.5 at 671.5. March down 1/4 at 685. July down 1 1/4 at 693 3/4. December live cattle down 0.87 at 226.17. February down 0.35 at 229.12. November feeder cattle down 182 at 340.12. January down 0.87 at 335.47. March down 0.57 at 331.60. December lean hogs up 0.85 at 68.67. And the Dow is up 230 points at 51,885. With this look at your markets, I'm Kaylin Lair on TFN The Farm Net.
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Love that lady. Lauren Elena and Chase Matthew helping her out there. All My Exes on New Country for the Ozarks. KJEL. Great to have you along. Miles is my name. They let me back through the door somehow. Here's Tyler.

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1: Good luck, Cody Johnson. Horseback on New Country for the Ozarks, KJEL, with Miles on your Monday. Good to have you along here this afternoon. I know it's warm. Cooler days are definitely ahead.

0: Here's your regional radio KJEL SkyScan forecast. Ample sunshine expected this afternoon, with daytime highs approaching 92. Clear skies again tonight, lows level off around 71. Ample sunshine expected tomorrow, daytime highs approaching 94. Temperatures a bit above average Wednesday and Thursday, with highs in the low 80s. Thunderstorms both days. I'm staff meteorologist Jennifer Wojcicki. Currently, it's 88 degrees.
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country song. Come on here on New Country for the Ozarks. KJL New Country, great to have you along with Miles on a Monday. And say so. Here's Dan and Shay as we keep it rolling for you here this afternoon.

0: Lee Bryson parking lot party here on New Country for the Ozarks. How about them Chiefs? 4-0. Of course, coming off a bye week. And we're going to get back at it this week with all the action on your only home for the Kansas City Chiefs, KFBD 97.9 FM.
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1: Fox News, I'm Tom Graham. Federal investigators have targeted the Washington home of Democrat Congresswoman Ilhan Omar as part of a criminal probe. Fox's David Spunt is in D.C.
2: The specifics a little bit unclear, but I will note that the search warrant today was led by Homeland Security Investigations, not the FBI. Omar out with the following statement to the public on social media, quote, "I'm okay, make no mistake. This is an attempt to target political enemies and weaponize federal law enforcement."
1: Her fellow Democrats are condemning the criminal probe. The Vatican says Pope Leo has been admitted to or will be admitted to the hospital Tuesday. He's scheduled to have an operation on his lungs.
3: This is the first major health issue for the 71-year-old Leo since he became Pope 17 months ago. He will undergo the surgery to remove the nodule on his lung at Gemelli Hospital in Rome, where all popes are treated.
1: Fox's Lauren Green, America's listening to Fox News.
0: 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Here's this hour's news update with Jeff Boggs.
4: A woman suffered minor injuries when she was hit in the face with a water bottle while driving on Interstate 44 in Phelps County. The Highway Patrol says a driver of another vehicle threw a water bottle, striking a 40-year-old Lakeway woman. She lost control of her car. She was driving and ran off the road, struck an embankment, and overturned. She was taken to the Lebanon Hospital with minor injuries. It's not known who threw the water bottle at the car. A man had to be rescued after he attempted to rappel down Table Rock Dam Sunday afternoon. Branson Fire Rescue said in a Facebook post that they had a report of a man who had become stuck while trying to rappel down the Lake Taney Como side of the dam. Rescue crews tried to rescue the man using a boat, but they found they could not access him from the water. They then lowered a longer rope down from the top of the dam, secured a man to a rope, and then lowered him down to the boat. The rescue took 2 hours and required Highway 165 over the dam to be closed to traffic. The Army Corps of Engineers said the Taney County Sheriff detained the man and gave him a citation for trespassing. With the holiday on Monday, the Lebanon City Council will meet in regular session on Tuesday night this week. KJL News has more on what the council is scheduled to discuss.
5: A resolution by the City Council approving an agreement with MFA Oil to provide propane to various city facilities through June 30th, 2027. A resolution by the City Council approving the purchase of electric meters from Core and Main for the electric department. A resolution by the City Council approving the purchase of LED street lights from Harry Cooper Supply for the electric department. A resolution by the City Council approving the purchase of an AT48M truck from Alltech for the electric department. A resolution by the City Council authorizing the purchase of Aluma form cutouts for the electric department from Harry Cooper Supply. A resolution by the City Council approving an agreement with Courtney Construction LLC for road boring services. A resolution by the City Council approving the purchase of a 2026 Caterpillar backhoe from Fabic Cat for the street department. A resolution by City Council authorizing the purchase of materials for the construction of water, sewer, and electric utilities in Arrow Landing Subdivision Phase 2. And a resolution by City Council authorizing the purchase of stormwater pipe and aggregate for the replacement of a storm drain pipe on Danielle Drive in the Deerfield subdivision.
4: City Council is also slated to discuss major purchases for the Lebanon Police Department, including guns and vehicles, and adopting the new official logo and slogan for the City of Lebanon. That meeting of the Lebanon City Council will begin at 6:30 p.m. Tuesday night in the Stanley H. Allen Council Chambers. That meeting is open to the public. With your KJO 103.7 local news break, I'm Jeff Boggs.
6: Here's your regional radio KJEL SkyScan forecast. Ample sunshine expected this afternoon, with daytime highs approaching 92. Clear skies tonight, lows around 72. Highs level off around 95. Tomorrow, sunny skies. Temperatures a bit above average Wednesday and Thursday, with highs in the low 80s. Storms possible both days. I'm staff meteorologist Jennifer Wojcicki. Currently, it's 89 degrees.
7: December corn up 3 3/4 at 483.5. March up 3 1/4 at 497.5. May up 2.5 at 504.5. November soybeans down 2 1/4 at 1289.75. January down 2 at 1306.75. March down 2.5 at 1316.25. December Chicago wheat up 0.5 at 671.5. March down 1/4 at 685. July down 1 1/4 at 693.75. December live cattle down 0.87 at 226.17. February down 0.35 at 229.12. November feeder cattle down 182 at 340.12. January down 0.87 at 335.47. March down 0.57 at 331.60. December lean hogs up 0.85 at 68.67. And the Dow is up 230 points at 51,885. With this look at your markets, I'm Kaylin Lair on TFN, the Farm Net.
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I knew you, Taylor Swift, on New Country 103.7 FM. That is, of course, Mrs. Travis Kelce now. Carly Pearce, Riley Green, and if I don't leave, I'm going to stay.

0: better dig too. Dan Perry for you this afternoon on New Country for the Ozarks, KJEL.
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Justin Lynch, Easy to Love on New Country for the Ozarks, KGL. 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

0: Here's your regional radio KJEL Skyscan forecast. Ample sunshine expected this afternoon, with daytime highs approaching 92. Clear skies tonight, lows around 72. Highs level off around 95. Tomorrow, sunny skies. Temperatures a bit above average Wednesday and Thursday, with highs in the low 80s. Storms possible both days. I'm staff meteorologist Jennifer Wojcicki. Currently, it's 89 degrees.
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Chris Jensen with Eric Church for you this afternoon. You, me, and the river on New Country for the Ozarks, KJEL. 103.7 FM, KJEL. Ashley McBride, What If We Don't? 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

0: That's kind of how I grew up. Frankie Ballard, a bunch of girls. 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
1: Fox News, I'm Tom Graham. Saudi Arabia is investigating how its air defenses failed to intercept missiles fired by Iranian-backed Houthi rebels targeting the Riyadh airport. Houthi rebels are threatening more attacks.
2: Houthi rebels are now issuing a direct warning to foreign airlines against using Saudi airspace or airports inside the kingdom. The warning comes after 13 people were killed and more than 300 injured when the Houthis launched a missile attack against a Saudi airport on Saturday.
1: Fox's Trey Yanks there. Actress Selma Blair is facing charges. She was arrested and taken to the hospital after being pulled off a Delta flight to New York City.
3: She reportedly attacked a flight attendant, not just one, but two, on a Delta flight from L.A. headed to New York's JFK airport. So a Delta pilot called in to make sure there was medical staff waiting as people were injured.
1: Fox's Alexis McAdams. 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
0: 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Here's this hour's news update with Bruce Wayne.
4: With the holiday on Monday, Lebanon City Council will meet in regular session on Tuesday night this week. KJL News has more on what the council is scheduled to discuss. A resolution by the City Council approving an agreement with MFA Oil to provide propane to various city facilities through June 30th, 2027. A resolution by the City Council approving the purchase of electric meters from Core and Main for the electric department. A resolution by the City Council approving the purchase of LED street lights from Harry Cooper Supply for the electric department.

0: Resolution by the City Council approving a purchase of an AT48M truck from Alltech for the electric department. A resolution by the City Council authorizing the purchase of Aluma form cutouts for the electric department from Harry Cooper Supply. A resolution by the City Council approving an agreement with Courtney Construction LLC for road mooring services. A resolution by the City Council approving the purchase of a 2026 Caterpillar backhoe from Fabic Cat for the street department. A resolution by City Council authorizing the purchase of materials for the construction of water, sewer, and electric utilities in Arrow Landing Subdivision Phase 2, and a resolution by City Council authorizing the purchase of stormwater pipe and aggregate for the replacement of a storm drain pipe on Danielle Drive in the Deerfield Subdivision. City Council is also slated to discuss major purchases for the Lebanon Police Department, including guns and vehicles, and adopting the new official logo and slogan for the City of Lebanon. That meeting of Lebanon City Council will begin at 6:30 Tuesday night in Stanley H. Allen Council Chambers. That meeting is open to the public. A 78-year-old man from Kabul was killed in a four-vehicle crash in Texas County on Saturday. According to Missouri Highway Patrol crash reports, the crash happened on U.S. 63, 8 miles south of Houston, when a vehicle driven by an 18-year-old man from Kabul struck the rear of a vehicle driven by the 78-year-old man as it slowed to make a left turn. The impact caused his vehicle to go into the southbound lanes, where it was struck by vehicles driven by a 20-year-old man from Houston and a 75-year-old woman from Doniphan. The 78-year-old man was not wearing a seatbelt and was pronounced dead at the scene. The three other drivers and two of their passengers, a 19-year-old woman from Houston and a 24-year-old woman from Kabul, were all wearing seatbelts and received minor injuries. All five were transported to Texas County Memorial Hospital in Houston for treatment. This was Troop G's 24th fatality of the year. That crash happened shortly before 4:30 Saturday afternoon. The City of Lebanon Park Board will be meeting in regular session on Wednesday at noon in Stanley H. Allen Council Chambers. KGL News has more on what the board is scheduled to discuss. Items on the tentative agenda include discussion and presentation of the skate park update, the Boswell Aquatic Center slide update, the Atchley Park update, the sports tournament update, discussion and presentation of citizen survey findings from Porchlight. Possible action items include the design for Atchley Park Shelter Number 1 and the Atchley Dog Park fencing. The board will also set the meeting date for the month of November. The Lebanon Park Board meeting is open to the public. The board will also discuss the September 2026 financial report. With your KGL 103.7 live and local news break, I'm Bruce Wayne.
1: Here's your regional radio KJEL Skyscan forecast. Ample sunshine expected this afternoon, with daytime highs approaching 92. Clear skies tonight, lows around 72. Highs level off around 95. Tomorrow, sunny skies. Temperatures a bit above average Wednesday and Thursday, with highs in the low 80s. Storms possible both days. I'm staff meteorologist Jennifer Wojcicki. Currently, it's 89 degrees.
0: 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The Major League Baseball playoffs continue today. The Milwaukee Brewers will host the Los Angeles Dodgers today. The Brewers have opened up an early 1-0 lead in the National League Championship Series. The American League Championship Series will get underway today in Tampa Bay, where the Rays will host the Cleveland Guardians. Week 5 of the NFL season will conclude tonight as the LA Rams host the Buffalo Bills. The WNBA finals are set as the Atlanta Dream, they will face off against the Golden State Valkyries, with that series getting underway on Saturday. In high school football action on Friday night, the Lebanon Yellow Jackets, they fall on the road in Ozark to the Tigers. The final on that was Ozark 42, Lebanon 12. In other scores, it was Carthage blanking Willard 63-0, Lamar over Mount Vernon 38-13, Logan Rogersville over West Plains 36-30. Webb City goes down at home to Republic 33-14. Seneca defeated Aurora 58-8. Thayer over Ava 22-13. Nixa blasting Waynesville 63-7. Skyline defeated Ashgrove on the road 30-12. Marionville over Diamond 64-27. The Springfield Catholic team blanks Hollister 42-0. Miller over Sarcoxie 65-11. Fairgrove over Forsyth 47-0. nothing. It was Clever blanking Stratford 35-0. Glendale over Kickapoo 35-6. Carl Junction over Parkview 55-18. Branson defeated Bolivar 49-21. Neosho over Joplin 42-35. Reed Spring defeated Buffalo 38-13. Stockton picks up a win over Pierce City 43-14. Hillcrest defeats Marshfield 34-13. Willow Springs in a battle comes out on top at Houston 14-13. Monette over McDonald County 64-40. Mountain Grove over Salem 46-7. Nevada over East Newton 42-35. Liberty blast Kabul 84-6. Lockwood over Liberal 55-12. Lincoln over New Heights Christian 46-42. Appleton City over Osceola 82-14. Butler picks up a win at Warsaw 34-27. Camdenton wins on the road at Hickman 28-21. Cole Camp over Missouri Military Academy 48-14. Versailles over Eldo 46-24. Drexel over Jasper 60-28. Midway blanks Greenfield 68-0. And it was Clinton over Pleasant Hope 42-0. The Lebanon Yellow Jackets will be at home this week on Friday night. They will welcome in the state-ranked Nixa Eagles. Jackets looking for their third win of the year. 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
2: December corn up 3 3/4 at 483.5. March up 3 1/4 at 497.5. May up 2.5 at 504.5. November soybeans down 2 1/4 at 1289.75. January down 2 at 1306.75. March down 2.5 at 1316.25. December Chicago wheat up 0.5 at 671.5. March down 0.25 at 685. July down 1 1/4 at 693.75. December live cattle down 0.87 at 226.17. February down 0.35 at 229.12. November feeder cattle down 182 at 340.12. January down 0.87 at 335.47. March down 0.57 at 331.60. December lean hogs up 0.85 at 68.67. And the Dow is up 230 points at 51,885. With this look at your markets, I'm Kaylin Lair on TFN, the Farm Net.
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official, the 5 o'clock hour is underway, and we kick it off with George Burge there, along with Luke Bryans and Ride, Ride, Ride. Why did I make that plural? I don't know.

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0: Here's your regional radio KJEL SkyScan forecast. Ample sunshine expected this afternoon, with daytime highs approaching 92. Clear skies tonight, lows around 72. Highs level off around 95, tomorrow sunny skies. Temperatures a bit above average Wednesday and Thursday, with highs in the low 80s. Storms possible both days.
1: I'm Staff Meteorologist Jennifer Wojcicki. Currently, it's 89 degrees.
2: Now that's a weather forecast we can live with. Cooler temperatures ahead. In fact, sounds like it's going to get downright cold. On a train.

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Your news coming up top of the hour. 6 o'clock, we'll check news. Also, your weather forecast. Markets are done for the day. We'll get back at that tomorrow. Casey Musgraves right now. Dry spell. I love

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1: Fox News, I'm John Saucier. President Trump continuing to defend his plan to buy diesel fuel from Russia and criticize Ukrainian President Volodymyr Zelensky. The president again claiming a peace deal is coming soon, but says Russia's not to blame for the delay.
2: They're going to make a deal. I think actually Putin wants to make a deal more than Zelensky.
1: There's some New York Democrats calling for Mayor Zoran Mamdani to make changes to the NYPD unless the department cuts ties with ICE. This after a shooting of an alleged illegal migrant who reportedly tried to flee arrest. Republican Attorney General candidate for New York, Sarithra Komandireddy, joining on Fox, saying the violence will stop when law enforcement stops releasing criminals back into society.
3: The way we used to do this was very simple. If a violent criminal is in NYPD custody, they've committed a state crime, and they're here illegally, and they're getting released, they would be handed over to federal officials at the jailhouse door.
1: America is listening to Fox News.
0: 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Here's this hour's news update with Bruce Wayne.
4: Lebanon City Council will be meeting in regular session on Tuesday night this week due to the holiday on Monday. KJEL News has more on what council is scheduled to discuss, including major purchases for the Lebanon Police Department and adopting the new official logo and slogan for the City of Lebanon. A resolution by the City Council approving the purchase of 33 Black Rain Ordnance Patrol rifles with suppressors, sights, lights, slings, and mounts for the Lebanon Police Department and authorizing the surplus of 46 weapons and accessories for trade or transfer. A resolution by the City Council authorizing the purchase of 5 vehicles, 1 utility task vehicle, and ancillary equipment for the police department from En Route LLC. Declaring a 2011 John Deere Gator surplus, authorizing the trade-in of certain vehicles to En Route LLC, and returning a 2021 Dodge Durango to the city's active fleet. A resolution by the City Council authorizing a contract with Bow Eilenstein Excavating for the demolition of 2 dangerous structures located at 858 Wood Street and 480 Center Street. A resolution by the City Council adopting a new official logo and slogan for the City of Lebanon. And an ordinance by the City Council accepting the Lake Area Cyber Crimes Task Force grant, amending the fiscal year 2027 budget, and authorizing the purchase of digital forensic software. City Council is also slated to discuss several other resolutions and 6 council bills, including an ordinance addressing automated license plate reader systems. That meeting of Lebanon City Council will begin at 6:30 Tuesday night in Stanley H. Allen Council Chambers. That meeting is open to the public. The Red Fox Motel in Lebanon has been declared an unsafe structure. According to the City of Lebanon website, the City of Lebanon Code Inspectors and Lebanon Police Department Nuisance Inspectors found significant safety issues at the Red Fox property on Route 66 during an inspection on October 8th. This inspection followed a stabbing incident on October 4th. The inspection highlighted several long-standing concerns at the site. The inspection was in response to complaints from nearby residents about people camping on the property. Among the documented issues included damage to load-bearing walls, blocked emergency walkways, improper trash storage, unroadworthy vehicles, and lack of basic utilities. KJEL News has more.
5: Lebanon Police Chief Jerry Harrison said the Red Fox Motel property has been a concern for residents in the neighborhood for a long time. Last week's stabbing incident emphasized the need for immediate action. Police Chief Harrison said, quote, "Once we had grounds to inspect, our officers and code team moved in immediately, and what they found confirmed this property isn't safe. We're not going to let conditions like this put our residents at risk. The Lebanon Police Department takes a zero-tolerance approach to lawless behavior. When violence happens, we use every resource available, criminal law and code enforcement, to protect the neighborhood. Just like Gasconade Park, we're helping this community take it back."
4: Thank you, Jeff. This action aligns with Lebanon's focus on code enforcement. In a recent community survey, residents said the removal of dangerous structures should be a priority of the city. According to the City of Lebanon's Property Maintenance Code, there will be a hearing before further action is taken on an unsafe structure. That hearing has not been scheduled at this time. With your KJL 103.7 live and local news break, I'm Bruce Wayne.
6: Here's your regional radio KJEL Skyscan forecast. Lows dip down to about 72. Tonight, under clear skies. Highs level off around 95. Tomorrow, bright sunshine. Partly cloudy skies. Tomorrow night, chance for storms. Lows level off around 72. Temps above average Wednesday and Thursday, with highs from the low 80s to the mid 80s. Storms both days. I'm staff meteorologist Jennifer Wojcicki. Right now, 89.
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This Lady Antebellum, I'm still going to call them Antebellum. They can change their name to Lady A and be woke as they want. But a song called Heartbreak from Out of the Past. Here's Hardy with Tim McGraw, Morgan Wallen, and Eric Church.

0: And how it ought to be here on New Country, KJEL with Miles in on a, well, I guess we can officially call it evening hours. On a Monday, I'll be back with you tomorrow, but I'm here for the rest of the hour.
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2: Lows dip down to about 72. Tonight, under clear skies. Highs level off around 95. Tomorrow, bright sunshine. Partly cloudy skies. Tomorrow night,
1: chance for storms.
2: Lows level off around 72. Temps above average, Wednesday and Thursday, with highs from the low 80s to the mid 80s. Storms both days.
1: I'm staff meteorologist Jennifer Wojcicki.
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Lauren Elena, along with Chase Matthews there, and all my exes. They're everywhere. I don't know, they're fairly concentrated in one area of the state. Well, we won't talk about that anymore. Here's Randy Houser on New Country KJ.

0: Kevin Powers, along with Shaboozy, Move On, New Country, 103.7 FM. We've got news coming up, top of the hour, 7 o'clock. Keep it right here. Oh, yeah, we'll check that weather forecast, too.
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4: Icotide is an oral IL-23 receptor antagonist prescription medicine used to treat moderate to severe plaque psoriasis in adults and children 12 years of age and older who weigh at least 88 pounds, who are candidates for systemic therapy or phototherapy. Increased risk of infections or lower ability to fight them may occur. Before treatment, your doctor may check you for infections, tuberculosis, if you need a vaccine, or have kidney problems. Icotide, for moderate to severe plaque psoriasis. Ask your doctor if Icotide is right for you. Visit Icotide.com or call 1-800-526-7736 for more info.
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5: 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New Country for the Ozarks, 103.7 KJEL.